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1: 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Rapidly evolving situations and extreme fire hazards are contributing to escalated fire behavior and producing smoke in many areas of the province. 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Ontario has activated additional frontline resources to help Ontarians access the support they need. Fire rangers and emergency personnel are working hard to suppress active fires and keep communities safe. Entering the area of an active wildland fire can hinder response efforts and compromise the safety of firefighting crews and emergency personnel. Please stay clear of wildland fires.
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Who says you can't always get what you want? 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

0: 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Somewhere in Simcoe County, there's a band sound checking, a food truck firing up,
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1: Rumors spreading around in that Texas town. About the shack outside the games. And you know what I'm talking about. 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

Y'all love Benny and the Jets. But imagine Benny without the Jets. No thanks. Some things are just meant to be together. Classic rock. 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
1: How did a show get ruined for you by somebody, their concert crime, or maybe your concert crime? 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

said, but I'm tired. I've been walking all day. She said, that don't confront me. Long as I get my money next Friday. Now next Friday I come out in Atherin, and out the door I went.

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1: Hey, Kev, I'm totally crushing her butt. 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
1: Why do we always pick the slow checkout line? 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
11: 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Officials say these incidents could have been prevented by getting a locate. 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

0: All right, good morning, 5:30, Thursday, July 30th, and a very nice day on the way as we hit a high of 24. We've got sunshine in the forecast, currently standing at 16. Very little cool out there right now. And we got Ian McLennan in, filling in for Dan Blakely in a Rock 95 News update. So we'll talk to him in just a moment. Let's get traffic first in now, and here's MJ.
1: We've got problems on the 400 southbound making your way into Toronto. There's a multi-vehicle crash on the 400 southbound to the eastbound 401, and that ramp is closed right now, which is affecting both north and southbound sides of the 400. So do watch out for that. Be ready for heavy delays, and that closure expected to last for several hours. If you have any updates, let us know. Text us 705-721-ROCK. Meanwhile, as you're traveling through Barrie on the 400, it's looking good through the city down to the Holland Marsh, while north of Barrie looks good up to Coldwater. Highway 11 in good shape from Orillia to Barrie, and over on 27 Elmvale, 90 to Angus, that's looking good. I'm MJ. More traffic in minutes on Rock 95.
0: 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In for Dan, here's Ian.
2: Good morning. Here's what Barrie's talking about. The union representing 4,400 WestJet flight attendants has issued a 72-hour strike notice after contract talks stalled. WestJet responded with a 72-hour lockout notice, but says negotiations are continuing. If there's no deal, some flights could start being canceled as early as Friday, with a lockout or strike possible on Sunday. A national autism group is calling for changes to the way missing vulnerable children alerts are handled after the death of an 11-year-old Calgary boy. Police found Parker's body yesterday, nearly 2 weeks after he went missing from a day home. The boy was found in a network of pipes underneath the city. Parker, who had autism and was nonverbal, was the focus of a massive search involving police and volunteers. The National Autism Network says emergency alert systems and first responder training need to improve when vulnerable people go missing. One person was transported to a local hospital after being injured in an altercation that Barrie police say occurred downtown around 3 yesterday afternoon. Police say it appears a knife was thrown, striking and injuring the victim. Reports say this occurred in the area of the Five Points. That's Dunlop and Bayfield Streets. No arrest has been made. Scientists have suggested eating very little sugar up to the age of 2 may help protect the brain decades later. The research analyzed the impact of the end of sugar rationing in the UK, which led to a rapid increase in the amount of sugar in people's diets. The results suggest those who were toddlers during sugar rationing had a 23% lower risk of dementia. Your tip could be today's top story. Text Barrie360 at 705-797-1111. The Barrie BayCats dropped a 6-2 decision in Guelph last night. The Cats host Hamilton tonight. It's the opener of a home-and-home series against the Cardinals. Toronto Blue Jays beat the Nationals 5-2, taking 2 of 3 in Washington. Trey Savage got the win. Some sun and some wind. The forecast in 30.
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2: A nice summery day with lots of sunshine, a bit breezy at times, high 24, humidex 28. Clear tonight, low 15. Tomorrow, some sun and cloud, just a chance of showers and a thunderstorm late in the afternoon, high 27. It's 15 in Barrie. For updates all day long, follow us on Blue Sky and X at Barrie360 and online at Barrie360.com.
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0: Barry's Rock Station, Rock 95 with AC/DC, Shoot to Thrill. 5:43, the Rock 95 Morning Crew. Good morning, it's Craig, Brian, and MJ. 24 degrees, we've got sunshine. Going to be a nice day today. 15 later on tonight with a clear sky. And now they're calling for showers and thunderstorms for your Friday. But today looks good, and 16 is where we are right now in Barry. I have a question for you, Brian, that we didn't get to yesterday when we talked about you going to the theater.
1: Yeah, the Odyssey.
0: You went and saw it with a couple buddies.
1: Yeah.
0: It's been a long time since I've seen a movie. I think I've seen one movie in like the last 20 years with a friend. Most of the time it's just my family.
1: Sure.
0: So what's the buddy situation? You got two guys with you. Are you leaving seats? Spacers, if you will.
1: No, we didn't leave any spacers.
0: So it was 1, 2, 3?
1: Yeah.
2: Elbow to elbow.
1: One guy made it very clear that he's big on being in the middle. Of the of the whole cinema.
0: He had
1: He has to be in the middle. So he
0: Now, what if there was a fight there? What if you said, "No, I got to sit at the back. I'm nearsighted or farsighted or whatever."
1: Well, then there would have been a fight, I guess.
2: The difference between going to the movies now versus like when you were a teenager. I'll sit wherever.
0: Well, I mean, and when you were a teenager too, the theater was packed, so you normally had to sit beside strangers.
1: Yeah, you just dealt with
0: it. Just dealt with it, right?
2: Yeah.
0: So I wanted to ask you too. So how did the armrest situation go?
1: Well, the guy in the middle never used an armrest, so the two guys.
0: I think that's fair.
1: Is it? That's the worst.
0: The guy who wanted the middle seat?
2: Uh-huh.
0: Oh, no. See, you wanted the middle. Okay, now I understand.
1: Yeah, yeah.
0: So who got the middle seat then?
1: One of our...
0: Not you.
1: Not me, no.
0: Not you.
1: And then the guy in the middle, I saw him. He looked uncomfortable a bit. Uh-huh. And then so I kept my arm off it. And I'm like, but if you're not going to use it...
2: True.
1: Someone better...
0: So he gave way to you.
1: Well, yeah, I guess. Yeah. To both of us on either side. So, yeah.
2: Because I think about that. Like, who would get the armrest?
0: Well, what are you doing with your husband?
1: He gets it.
2: I don't know. I think we kind of, like, just sort of share
0: You can share it. You could go one in the back and then one goes in the front. If we are a stranger, like, I've done that before. I remember thinking to myself, okay, this girl, I don't know her. We have an agreement. She gets the top half. I'm getting the back.
2: Exactly, yeah.
1: Did we think it's super comfy there?
0: No, where? Never.
1: At the theater?
0: Never.
1: Okay, just check.
2: I just don't really think about it. It's never comfortable.
1: There was a ton of stuff that fell out of my pockets, too.
2: Yeah.
1: And I went, oh.
0: That's a big pet peeve of mine, especially in the winter, if I bring a coat.
1: Yeah.
0: I got keys and change.
2: You got to hold on to it.
0: And then that falls out.
1: Now, the grimy floor. My glasses fell.
2: My daughter's
1: my glasses.
2: Oh, no. Gross.
1: And they're full of, like, butter and stuff. And I had to, like, wipe them before the movie. It was embarrassing.
2: It's, like, smearing all over the place.
0: It is a lot more comfortable than it used to be. Back when the seats, before the seats reclined.
1: Mm-hmm.
0: And then I remember being a kid, all the seats were on the ground. There was no raised platform. You were... You had heads in front of you.
1: Yeah. So. A slight incline.
0: Yeah.
2: So although the armrest situation is never an issue when I go with my kids because they're so little, they don't need it.
1: And you'd bully them
2: they're
1: anyway.
2: Just tucked away. Yeah.
0: I paid for the movie. I get the armrest. All right, let's get a look at the roads. Traffic first from Herbert's Boots. Way more than just boots. Discover online.
3: Got a road closure to tell you about. Highway 400 southbound to the eastbound 401. The ramp is closed right now due to a multi-vehicle crash. That's affecting both the north and southbound sides of the 400 around the 401. So do take note of that. And that closure expected to last for several hours. If there's any updates, let us know. Text us 705-721-ROCK. Meanwhile, as you're traveling through the Holland Marsh up to Barrie, the 400 is looking good. No problems north of Barrie up to Coldwater. And Highway 11 looks good from Orillia to Barrie. Meanwhile, on 26 to Stayner and on 90 to Angus, 89 to Alliston, so far no issues. 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

0: Rock 95, stuck in the middle with you. It's Steeler's Wheel with the Rock 95 morning crew. We got a news update coming up for you. That'll happen at 6 o'clock, and Ian McLennan is in for Dan Blakely. What do we got going on today?
1: Altercation in downtown Barrie, knife tossed, one person injured, and bear scare in Colorado. These and other stories at the top of the hour.
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0: All right, a news update coming up in just a moment. 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
1: On the 400, as you're making your way to the GTA, the southbound side to the eastbound 401 on-ramp is closed. That is affecting both north and southbound sides of the 400 due to this multi-vehicle crash, and that's expected to be closed for several hours. It's looking good on the 400, though, as you make your way through the Holland Marsh, through Barrie, not finding any problems. North of Barrie, it's looking good up to Coldwater. Highway 11 from Barrie to Orillia, that looks good, too. However, near Bracebridge, Highway 11 southbound, just before High Falls Road. Hearing that there is a tree down in the right lane, so keep your eyes peeled for that. No problems spotted over on 90 to Angus. Over on 89 to Alliston, 26 to Stainer, looks good too. 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I'm MJ. More traffic in minutes on Rock 95.
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2: Good morning. Here's what Barrie's talking about. An altercation in downtown Barrie in which the victim was injured, according to police, when a knife was thrown. Cops called to the area of the Five Points, Dunlop and Bayfield Streets around 3 yesterday afternoon. The victim transported to a local hospital. No word on the extent of injuries and no arrest made. If you're flying WestJet this weekend, there could be some turbulence. The union representing 4,400 flight attendants has given the airline a 72-hour strike notice. WestJet has responded with a lockout notice, but talks are continuing. Pay is a sticking point. Without a deal, some flights could be canceled starting Friday, with a strike possible on Sunday. A national autism group is calling for changes to the way missing vulnerable children alerts are handled, this following the death of an 11-year-old boy in Calgary. Police found Parker's body yesterday afternoon, nearly 2 weeks after he was reported missing from a day home. He was found in a network of water pipes underneath the city. The National Autism Network says the case highlights the need for better emergency alert systems and more training for first responders when vulnerable children go missing. Hot summer night event hosted by Barrie Fire and Emergency Services, 6 until 8 this evening at Sunnydale Park. Designed for families with kids, the public invited to cool off in the spray from fire trucks, enjoy activities, and learn life-saving fire safety tips. Oh yeah, take tours of the fire trucks. A woman who left her back door cracked open for her cat to leave and return as it pleases encountered a bear in the house. The animal took advantage of the open door and wandered into the living room. The homeowner locked herself in a bathroom and called 911. When police arrived, the bear was gone. The woman says the only thing the bear took was some cat food. See it, shoot it, share your news on the Barrie 360 text line, 705-797-1111. The Guelph Royals won their third in a row, beat the Barrie BayCats 6-2. Juan Benitez took the loss, struck out 7 over 5 innings, gave up 4 runs, 2 of them earned on 5 hits. The BayCats host Hamilton tonight. And the Toronto Blue Jays beat Washington 5-2, taking 2 of 3 from the Nationals. Jays are off today. They open a series at Rogers Centre tomorrow night against St. Louis. A little breezy, lots of sunshine, the forecast in 30.
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2: The weather menu is sunny side up, a bit breezy by late this morning. High 24, humidex 28, clear tonight, low 15. Tomorrow, some sun, some cloud, and then late afternoon, just a chance of showers, maybe a thunderstorm, and high 27. It's 15 in Barrie. For updates all day long, follow us on Blue Sky and X at Barrie 360 and online at Barrie360.com.
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0: Barry's Rock Station, Rock 95, Aerosmith, Sweet Emotion. 607, Rock 95, Morning Crew, good morning. 24 degrees, sunshine today, going to be 15 and clear tonight. Might be see some showers and thunderstorms creep in for tomorrow to head into the long weekend. We're currently at 16 in Barry. What's your standard amount of toppings on a pizza? Five, six?
1: That's a lot.
0: Three?
2: That's a lot.
3: I like maybe
0: one
3: three.
0: To three. Yeah. One to three?
2: Yeah, I'd say that's the maximum.
0: Yeah. How about a 50 topping pizza?
1: That's ridiculous.
0: Red Baron.
2: Crust is supposed to hold that.
0: I don't believe it's a pizza place. I think this is a frozen pizza company that's celebrating its 50th anniversary by creating the Supreme Supreme, a one-of-a-kind frozen topping pizza with 50 different ingredients now.
1: 50 different surprises me even.
0: Yeah. And it's kind of distributed in a different way. Like, they're not just piling it on top. They have to kind of balance it out so they spread it out. So that you may not get, every bite's not going to include 50 ingredients.
2: I would imagine not.
0: Yeah, so eight cheeses, several different types of pepperoni, sausage, ham, mushrooms, onions, spinach, peppers, carrots.
2: Mm.
0: Okay, cilantro, pineapple, and much, much more.
1: Wow.
0: And yeah, you can't buy it. You have to order it.
2: Okay.
0: And they will send it to you for free. On August the 4th, if you want a nice 50-topping pizza.
1: 50-topping. It reminds me. You remember years ago I shared with you that pizza place in Saskatchewan,
2: mm-hmm.
1: where I was living, and the number one, do you remember what it was?
0: Wasn't it like clams?
1: Shrimp and mushroom.
0: It was seafood.
2: Oh,
1: the number one.
2: Was the number one pizza.
1: That was their number one, like on their combo.
2: Uh-huh.
1: And I feel like this place, 50 toppings, they still didn't include.
2: shrimp and mushroom.
0: They were smart. Powerball ticket sales have launched in the UK. Okay. This allows players to compete for the exact same jackpot as U.S. players for the very first time.
2: Yeah. Oh, yeah.
1: International lottery.
0: Yeah.
1: Never heard of that.
0: That's going to tick off Americans the first time somebody wins it from the U.K.
2: Oh, yeah.
1: I mean,
2: No, they seem like reasonable people. Should be fine.
1: But the jackpot will get, you would think, way higher because there's so many more people that can buy tickets.
2: They got a whole other country.
0: Yeah, the sales are going directly to the jackpot, and they're predicting some record jackpots. Like, we've already had billions, right?
1: This is Powerball?
0: This is Powerball.
1: Which already gets to a billion.
0: Yeah, it already gets to a billion. Yeah, this is going to be, news.
1: Yeah, that's crazy.
0: At some point down the line,
1: Did they say why they're being involved?
0: No, I don't know why them.
1: I'm shocked Canada.
0: They don't like us right now.
1: I know. But it makes me think in the future that'll be one thing that changes.
0: Yeah, you would think so. Nike has unveiled a new recovery slide, a slide shoe, if you will, which launched in September. And this is designed for post-workout recovery. So it actually has heat and vibration therapy. So when you're done working out and you hit the shower, although I don't know if these can go in the shower. Seem like it might get electrocuted. But when you put these on, it'll heat up, vibrate, give you a 15-minute recovery cycle.
2: Oh.
0: And make you feel a little better by working on your feet while you do your thing.
2: That sounds nice.
0: Yeah?
2: It's like a nice little foot massage.
0: You into that?
2: Yeah. Definitely.
1: Doesn't
2: I love
1: sound
2: massages.
1: Like BS, though?
2: Yeah, 100%.
1: Okay. Everything that's wellness like that, you know, they just slap that
2: any
1: brand
2: of these
1: onto
2: any
1: it.
2: Of machines, and even, like, machines that are, you know, massagers, right? Yeah.
0: They're not, they're overrated.
2: I love them. They're so overrated.
0: Yeah, and I have 1,000 of them.
2: Sure.
0: I have, like, 6 ones specifically for the feet, and they never.
2: Right?
0: I'm like, can somebody really? I'm desperately looking for a foot massage.
1: Yeah, you are.
2: And in the end, your favorite massager, it's not for your feet, but you love the back scratcher. That was actually
0: your pumpkin.
2: A Halloween pumpkin
0: carving. I'm not getting rid of that.
2: No, that's gold right
0: Stays
2: there.
0: In the drawer. All right, let's look at the roads. 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
2: From Coldwater to Barrie to the Holland Marsh, the 400 not finding any issues for you, but we do have problems on the lower half. Highway 400 southbound to the eastbound 401. The on-ramp is shut down. That affects both north and southbound lanes of the 400. It's due to a multi-vehicle crash, and it's expected to be closed for several hours. Meanwhile, over on Highway 11 from Barrie to Orillia, that's looking good. However, near Bracebridge, Highway 11 southbound just before High Falls Road, hearing that there is a tree down in the right lane, so keep your eyes peeled for that. Meanwhile, over on 92 to Wasaga, over on 26 to Stainer and 89 to Alliston, not hearing of any delays there. 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I'm MJ. 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
1: So we're going to play a little game, and I think you guys could wager something to make it a little interesting. I want you to have something for the fight, you know, so I'm going to throw it out there. Coffee for the room is an easy wager. That's always great. Fun.
2: Yeah.
3: I love how you're in on this,
2: sure,
3: coffee
2: sure,
3: thing.
2: Whatever, sure. Yeah. I love it when we got special coffees in this
1: See?
2: Place. It's a fun thing.
3: And we're including Brian, who's not competing in this,
4: oh,
3: and getting the coffee.
4: Oh, I guess you would.
2: He put the work in. He put the work
4: Fair
2: in.
4: Fair enough.
2: Or
4: okay.
2: Maybe a baked treat of some sort.
3: All right.
2: Okay,
3: no,
2: we'll
3: do
2: out.
3: Coffee.
1: So this
3: okay.
1: is how it's going to work. And certainly if anybody wants to play along, 705-721-ROCK on the text line. I have 9 questions for you.
3: Okay.
1: There will not be a tie. We will have a winner, and we will have a loser.
2: Okay.
1: I'm going to give you a letter. And then, for the following 9 questions, every answer will start with that letter.
2: Okay.
1: So it'll already put you on the right track.
2: Okay.
3: Okay.
2: All right.
1: Now, it's just whoever says it first. That's how it's going to go. I'll ask the question. You say it as quick as you can to get the point, okay?
2: This is under a timer, okay.
1: There's a lot on the line here, and it will show... It will show who's smarter.
3: Okay, great.
1: Okay,
2: oh, great.
1: This is all the test you need. Okay?
3: Last, when you were away, just a little side note, we did a movie quiz, and I asked MJ to name 3 movies from the 1970s, and she said It's a Wonderful Life, so I feel pretty good.
1: Okay.
2: It's under the gun. Afterwards, I'm like, I guess I could have said Star Wars.
1: Yeah. Hey, put coffee on the line. Trash talk comes out. Here
2: okay.
1: we go. Your letter is U.
3: Oh, my God. How many words start with U?
1: Here we go. Your first question. Opposite of rural.
2: Urban.
1: That's MJ's point.
3: I'll give it to you.
1: One of a kind.
2: Unique.
1: That's 2 for MJ. Is she running away with it? Number 3. Radioactive element.
2: Ultra... Radioactive.
1: Uranium.
2: Thank nothing. You, Brady.
3: I'm actually
2: that.
3: Unprepared because I thought we were doing questions, not topics.
2: Oh. It's letters. Yeah. It's one word.
3: Gotcha.
1: MJ figured it out.
3: Yeah.
1: Okay.
3: Told you, I don't know a lot of U words.
1: Let's go on to number 4. I wanted to get through all 9, but I mean, if MJ runs...
3: No. Go through all 9. See if I can get 2.
2: Yeah, exactly.
1: Baseball's version of a referee.
3: Umpire.
1: Ooh, Craig,
2: give it to,
1: finally.
2: Give it to him.
1: And you let him have it, MJ.
2: Okay.
1: So kind of you.
2: I know, right?
1: A vase for storing human ashes.
2: Urn.
1: That's a tie. I'm not going to award it to either one of you.
3: Well, but wait a minute. You want to make it more exciting? Give it to me.
1: That's true. That's true. You know what? We will give it to Craig. 3-2. Okay. Womb.
2: Uterus.
1: MJ.
3: Oh.
1: MJ, that's good. Did that throw you off, Craig? Sorry.
3: I don't have a womb.
2: Yeah, but you got to know one very cozily for 9 months.
1: Number 7, where a cow makes milk.
2: Butters.
3: You didn't think this was going to be this hard with the ties.
1: That was good. Well, I heard an S on MJ's, and Craig had no S. Utters. I'm wondering if I could decipher.
3: You just
2: got,
3: you didn't say. You didn't,
2: got two because they go.
3: Yeah, but you didn't say it plural.
1: I wanted you both to make a case for it.
2: I'd say I get it.
1: Well, I know you
2: say,
1: would.
2: I say utters. Because you have the 2 when you go eat-er.
3: Well, not if you're scratching your ear.
2: because a cow has udders, not an udder.
1: Just to make it more exciting.
2: No, Brian.
1: We give it to Craig.
3: I got all the ties.
1: Yeah, a tie goes to Craig. Okay. We're 4-3 here. MJ over Craig so far. 2 left. Number 8. A world where everything works in perfect harmony.
2: Unison
3: is right.
1: Still available. Still looking for it.
3: Repeat it.
1: A world where everything works in perfect harmony.
2: Utopia.
1: Oh, MJ.
3: I kept saying unique.
1: Boom, yeah. My head. MJ, that is a good one.
3: Unison would work too, though.
1: We're going to be going with Utopia.
2: Yeah,
1: thank
2: okay.
1: you.
2: Thank you. Thank
3: you, Mr.
2: You
3: got
2: Ross.
3: Both. I'm just fighting for your first answer.
2: Thank you.
1: Last one, just for bonus points. Wavelength of light just beyond the visible spectrum.
2: Ultraviolet?
1: MJ.
3: There we go.
1: She had
2: Thank
1: it
2: you.
1: From the very beginning.
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0: News update coming up in just a moment. Traffic first, and here's MJ.
1: Highway 400 southbound to the eastbound 401. The on-ramp is closed. That is affecting both north and southbound sides of the 400 throughout there due to this multi-vehicle crash, which is expected to be closed for several hours. Meanwhile, the 400, as you're traveling through Barrie and down to the Holland Marsh, no major issues there. While the southbound 404, there is some light volume from Davis to St. John's Side Road. A good trip over on Highway 11 from Barrie to Orillia, but near Bracebridge on Highway 11 southbound, just before High Falls Road, hearing that there is a tree down in the right lane, so keep your eyes peeled for that. No problem spotted for you over on 90 to Angus. Meanwhile, 26 to Stainer, that looks good. 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I'm MJ. More traffic in minutes on Rock 95.
0: 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They deliver everything. And Ian McLennan.
2: Good morning. Here's what Barrie's talking about. One person taken to a local hospital following an altercation in downtown Barrie that a police communication spokesperson said wasn't so much a stabbing, but the injury caused when someone threw a knife. This was around 3 yesterday afternoon in the area of Bayfield and Dunlop Streets, also known as the Five Points. Last word we had, no arrest made. Barrie police called to the city's south end. Report of a man slumped over the driver's seat, vehicle running, area of Lougheed Road and Athabasca Road on Tuesday evening. Firefighters and paramedics were able to awaken the man, but he took off when the cops arrived. The canine unit sniffed him out. A 38-year-old from Oromandante charged with impaired driving, failed to comply, and driving while under suspension. A tragic case in Calgary, raising questions nationwide about the response when vulnerable children go missing. Police found the body of 11-year-old Parker yesterday, nearly 2 weeks after he disappeared from a day home. He was found in a network of pipes underneath the city. The National Autism Network says emergency alert systems and first responder training need urgent changes to better support vulnerable children and their families. The U.S. and Iran each fired missiles earlier today as hope dimmed for any quick resolution to a conflict that now appears to be widening. Jordan said it intercepted 5 Iranian missiles. Kuwait reported a missile strike that killed a worker at a company. Also this week, drones caused fires on ships at a port in Egypt, and Saudi Arabia came under fire from Iranian-backed militias in Iraq. A perfect evening to watch a movie outdoors. Can do at Park Place in Barrie South End. Free screening of the film Goat. Evening kicks off at 7 with a pre-movie magic show and face painting, followed by the film beginning at dusk. Free popcorn and candy. $1 drinks? Well, that equals a donation to the Barrie Food Bank. Your eyes on the street could be our next headline. Text your tip to 705-797-1111. The Toronto Blue Jays won their first series in 3 weeks. Beat Washington 5-2. The Jays are off today. They open a weekend series at home starting tomorrow against St. Louis. The Barrie BayCats tripped up 6-2 in Guelph. Barrie hosts Hamilton tonight. It's the start of a home-and-home series against the Cardinals. Breezy and sunny, the forecast in 30.
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2: A sunny day, gets a bit breezy by late this morning. High 24, Humidex 28. Clear tonight, low 15. Tomorrow, sun and cloud duke it out. And by late afternoon, there could be a few scattered showers, maybe a thunderstorm. High 27. 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

0: Barry's Rock Station, Rock 95, and Def Leppard with Pour Some Sugar on Me, 6:39 with the Rock 95 Morning Crew. Good morning. It's Craig, Brian, and MJ with some sunshine today, 24 degrees, 15 tonight. Got a clear sky there, and then get to 27 tomorrow, but there is a chance we could see some showers and thunderstorms. It's 16 now at Barry, and your Daily Dirt is coming up.
1: Could Kevin McAllister be home alone again? And pop star Katy Perry got stuck in a plastic water bottle. It's as ridiculous as it sounds.
0: All right, let's look at the roads. Traffic first.
1: Between Barrie and the Holland Marsh, the 400 is running smoothly, but further down, we do have this road closure. Southbound 400 to the eastbound 401 on-ramp is closed due to a multi-vehicle crash. Both the north and southbound sides of the 400 are affected throughout this, and it's expected to be closed for several hours. Meanwhile, over on the 404, the southbound side, a bit slow going from Davis to St. John's Side Road. Highway 11 southbound just before High Falls Road near Bracebridge, hearing that there is a tree down in the right lane, so be very careful as you're approaching on 26 to Stainer. Meanwhile, over on 92 on the way to Wasaga, not hearing of any holdups. 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
11: Pop star Katy Perry, she was swept away in the crowd during a recent show. It was a prop stunt. She went into a giant plastic water bottle that she could walk into, and the intention was for the crowd to basically carry the water bottle to the other side of the venue where a plastic straw awaited. What they were going to do with that straw, I don't know, maybe poke a hole in the bottle, but that doesn't matter because once she got close enough to it, the crowd drifted her to the other side of the stage, and then she was sort of just being tossed around like crowd surfing in this water bottle, and it lasted about 5 minutes, and you can start hearing the panic in her voice because she starts shouting directions to the crowd. No, over there. No, okay, just get me back to the stage. And the guitar soloist, this must have been planned to be a 2 minute bit, and it wound up being like maybe 7 minutes, and he's just going on with this.
10: Is this her concert, her tour?
11: This is her concert.
10: So this is a regular thing she's going to do on a tour, like a stunt?
11: I'm not sure if this is the first time they pulled it. She does.
10: Maybe the last.
11: She does it, yeah, exactly.
12: She does a lot of props.
11: She does have a history of doing props.
12: Looks stupid.
11: It does tend to go wrong quite often. One time she was like in this like butterfly thing, and it almost fell. It was actually pretty dangerous, but someone said, if you're familiar with Office references, like she's the Michael Scott of props when it comes to this, because things just always fail.
10: Have you guys ever been to a show where they've used props in a good way?
12: Yes.
11: Iron Maiden, Eddie. That's
10: Eddie's
11: good.
10: A good one,
11: Eddie's
10: yeah.
11: Great.
10: I went and saw ZZ Top one time, and they had cranes, and the cranes picked up the band members and put them into a trash masher and then turned them into little boxes of, you know, cars, and they drove around the front. It was really kind of cool, and then they busted out. It was awesome, yeah. I don't think they do that anymore.
13: I know.
12: Yeah, but here we are, decades later, maybe, in just a water bottle.
10: We got a water bottle.
12: Can't figure that out.
11: All right, so ever wonder how Kevin McAllister from Home Alone would be doing in the modern world? Well, think no longer. Macaulay Culkin, the star of the 90s holiday flicks, supposedly in talks to star in a new Home Alone movie. Rumor is that he's got a good idea and Disney is salivating. He has done a few commercials in the past where they've revisited the character. And he did recently share an idea that he once had for Home Alone where his son locks him out of their house and his kid is now essentially home alone, which sounds like an awful idea. But, I mean, obviously nothing confirmed. This is just rumor at this point, but I think it would be an awful idea.
10: Well, I mean, it would be contrived. I mean, that it would happen again like Home Alone 2 was. But, yeah, I mean, you know, what else has he got? You know what I mean? This is what he's
12: if he needs it. I thought I was, when I was reading it, I only saw the headline. I thought that it was, he was going to be an adult. His kid locks him out, but he was still going to be like Home Alone.
11: Oh.
12: Like, he sets up the props. I think that would be funny.
10: Trying to learn to shave.
11: All right. Actor, writer, and director Ben Affleck is the latest winner of Who Wants to Be a Millionaire. He has teamed up with Jeopardy champion Jamie Ding, winning $1 million for charity. The win arrives a year after his longtime collaborator Matt Damon actually took this top prize. Now, Affleck and Ding were faced with a final question. Which turkeys were not pardoned by a U.S. president, which is a Thanksgiving tradition, right? So they had to choose between peanut butter and jelly, tater and tot, mac and cheese, and spaghetti and meatball. Well, he gave the right answer and got $1 million. Do you guys know what the right answer is?
10: No,
12: no.
11: Spaghetti and meatball.
10: I would be phoning a friend.
11: Turkey and fries.
10: I would be phoning you. Now, phoning a friend, I guess it doesn't matter, but I know in the age of internet, they could just check the internet. But
12: right.
10: I guess the point of phoning a friend is to get the right answer.
11: Is to get the
10: anyway.
11: Right answer. Yes. And you know what? They did phone a friend.
10: There you go.
11: Yeah, it wasn't Affleck's friend. It was the other guy's friend.
10: Yeah.
11: I'm MJ. That's Who Daily Dirt on Rock 95.
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0: Rock 95 and Breakfast in America with the Rock 95 Morning Crew. Good morning. It's Craig, Brian, and MJ. MJ, your son still cook?
1: Yes, he does.
0: Does he still dabble in the kitchen a little bit?
2: He's a chef.
1: Yeah, he's great at that. And he'll just make his own lunches and not bug us, which is great.
0: I mean, my son is doing that too. He likes to make his own lunch. Now he's getting creative. They went out shopping and he had this idea to buy the fake crab. He loves crab.
1: I like fake crab.
0: I told him, fake crab doesn't taste anything like real crab to me.
1: Yeah.
0: Anyway, he's starting to see my side of things, I think. It's those giant sticks that you get. So anyway, he had this idea to make like wraps. So he wanted to cook these crabs in some sort of spice and then put them in a wrap with, you know, avocado and lettuce and onions and whatever. Right. And I'm like, okay. So he did that the first day and they did it on the weekend. And he was like, it's okay. It's not great.
2: You know, I was just going to say, I've never heard of that.
0: I've never heard of that either.
2: Wrap. I've never seen it at a restaurant. No. Never anywhere.
0: Fancy kid.
1: It would have made more sense to get like the seaweed wrap because that's what it's made.
0: Yeah, whatever. Anyway, he said, back to the drawing board. I'm going to try it again. This time I'm going to use more spices. He bought Old Bay seasoning.
2: Yeah, Old Bay.
0: Old Bay is pretty good, right? Mm-hmm. And that's normally used for seafood, right? So I get home late the other day and he is in the kitchen. And he used, I don't know how much of the seasoning he used, but he used so much. He's like, I just made lunch. And I look at the pan that he used, and the seasoning is like, it looked like cake.
1: Mm-hmm. Ew.
0: Like it was just on the bottom of the pan, just covering like an inch thick. I'm like, what did you do?
1: Uh-huh.
0: I used some of the seasoning. I go, how much? Well, quite a bit. But there's a lot of other seasoning in there as well. So he went nuts on the spice rack.
2: Right.
0: And just started pouring stuff in. You could peel this stuff up and make it a wrap yourself.
2: There's not much there.
1: It was thick.
0: I thought to myself, as soon as I saw it, I go, I got to probably throw out that pan. Uh-huh. Which is our only good pan, really. All the other ones kind of suck. I'm like, you just ruined our good pan. Anyway, it did come off. I will say that. Pretty easy.
1: Did you have a little bite of like whatever you scraped off?
0: No, it didn't look that great.
1: No.
0: I cleaned it off probably 2-3 times. Anyway, the next day, we decide to have dinner, bacon and eggs. Mm-hmm. Breakfast for dinner.
2: Yeah.
0: And she uses that pan, my wife, to cook the eggs. Some fried eggs.
1: Mm.
0: And guess what the fried eggs taste?
2: I can only
3: Old Bay.
1: Old Bay.
0: After
1: Bay
0: three.
1: With some pollen.
2: I know, and that's just it. Like, is he a huge imitation crab guy?
0: I don't know.
2: You're seasoning it so much. Do you know what I mean?
0: He wants to hide that taste. It's not that good.
1: He really wanted this to work.
0: Yeah, he did, and it did not, no.
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0: All right, we got a news update coming up for you in just a few moments with Ian McLennan. What's going on this morning?
14: WestJet flights could be grounded within days. And do you have an overdue library book? Bet you can't top what happened in Wales. These and other stories coming up at the top of the hour.
0: 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We'll be right back.

0: All right, a news update coming up for you in just a moment with Traffic First Now. Here's MJ.
1: On the 400 from Coldwater to Barrie to the Holland Marsh, the 400 is looking good, but we do have problems further down the way to the GTA. The 400 southbound to the eastbound 401 on-ramp is shut down. That affects both of the north and southbound lanes. It's due to a multi-vehicle crash and expected to be closed for several hours. Meanwhile, the 404, there is some light volume there between Davis Drive and St. John's Side Road. Highway 11 near Bracebridge, just before High Falls Road on the southbound side, hearing that there is a tree down in the right lane, so be very cautious as you're approaching on 26 to Stainer and on 90 to Angus. No major holdups there. 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They're laying down the lawn. I'm MJ. More traffic in minutes on Rock 95.
0: The Barrie 360 Newsroom. Here's a Rock 95 news update from St. Ange Recreation Barrie. We have nothing you need, but everything you want. Here's Ian McLennan.
2: Good morning. Here's what Barrie's talking about. Knife toss in downtown Barrie. Police say there was an altercation around 3 yesterday afternoon. One person transported to a local hospital after they were hit with a knife that was thrown. This was in the area of the Five Points. Dunlop and Bayfield Streets, no arrest made. If you're booked on WestJet, well, your flight could be grounded as early as Friday. The union representing the airline's flight attendants has given 72-hour notice of a possible strike. WestJet has responded with a 72-hour lockout notice. Both sides are still bargaining, but the union says they remain far apart on key issues. Without a deal, job action could begin Sunday. Some flights could be canceled starting on Friday. Guaranteed to be a hot summer night in Barrie, the first Hot Summer Nights event taking place this evening at Sunnydale Park, hosted by the city's fire and emergency service from 6 until 8 p.m. The hoses will be turned on. If you want to cool down, there will be activities and you can learn life-saving fire safety tips and take tours of the fire trucks. Better late than never, that applies after a library in Wales received a visit from a man who arrived to return a pair of books his grandfather had checked out. 116 years ago, the books were borrowed in 1910. No late fees were charged. Big moment, local buzz. We want to hear it. Text us at 705-797-1111. The Barrie BayCats dropped a 6-2 decision in Guelph. They host Hamilton tonight. The Blue Jays over the Nationals 5-2, taking 2 of 3. And the Toronto Tempo host Minnesota tonight. Toronto right now riding a 4-game losing streak. All sunshine today. The forecast in 30.
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2: A sunny day gets a bit breezy by late this morning. High 24, humid X 28. Clear tonight, low 15. Tomorrow, sun and cloud duke it out. And by late afternoon, there could be a few scattered showers, maybe a thunderstorm. High 27. 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For updates all day long, follow us on Blue Sky and X at Barrie 360 and online at Barrie360.com.
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0: Barry's Rock Station, Rock 95, and Metallica. It turned the page, 7:10 in the Rock 95 Morning Crew. Good morning. It's Craig, Brian, and MJ, 24 degrees, and sunshine today. Perfect weather for a patio prowl, and that's what we're doing again in downtown Barry. We're going to be at McFinn's. So 31 Bayfield Street, we want you to stop on by and get yourself the deal, which is a house burger, fries, and a land shark for $15.95. Which is an incredible deal these days.
1: Very good.
2: Certainly is, yes. Yeah.
0: And we always have concert tickets. Casinorama hooking us up with the best shows. It'll be Joe Coy, comedian, live at Casinorama August 15th, so we draw for that. Landshark has been bringing some fantastic prizes as of late to hand out.
2: Yeah, one rule, you don't spill a Landshark, right?
0: That's
2: Is that the rule, Craig?
0: Yeah.
2: You haven't had any spills, have you?
0: I haven't. A girl that works here did.
3: Oh, no.
2: What happened?
0: She reached for something and then, yeah.
2: Full beer?
0: But right over herself. So when that happens, you're kind of like...
2: The embarrassment is just through the roof, though.
0: Yeah. Speaking of which, sidebar. Remember I told you we had bacon and eggs?
3: Yeah.
0: My son spilt water yesterday, ruined everybody's dinner.
3: Get out of here.
2: Yeah,
3: the second time he ruined it because the first time was...
0: This was the other son. Just went right into the toast. We had the soggiest toast.
3: Can't take them anywhere.
0: Anyway, we'll be careful tonight at McFinn's. And then, of course, you can fill out a ballot. When you fill out a ballot for the concert, you automatically get entered into the draw for the end-of-year party that we're doing, the Big Patio Prowl, which is for you and 10 friends. And we come to your place with
2: food. It's at your place, so spill all you want.
0: Yeah, you can do whatever you want. Yeah, we'll try to be careful, though. Food Works by KJO. Landshark will be there. I'll be there. It should be a lot of fun. If you want to win that, make sure you come to the Patio Prowl. And if you've never been to one, this is a perfect time to do it. It's going to be absolutely beautiful. And McFinn starts at 5 o'clock this afternoon. Let's look at the roads. 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
3: On your way down the 400, it is looking good traveling through Barrie to the Holland Marsh, but as you approach the 401, we continue to deal with this closure. Highway 400 southbound to the eastbound 401 on-ramp is shut down. That affects both north and southbound lanes of the 400. That is due to a multi-vehicle crash, and that's expected to be shut down throughout the morning. Meanwhile, not seeing any problems over on Highway 11 from Barrie to Orillia to Gravenhurst. That earlier issue on Highway 11 southbound near Brace Bridge with a downed tree, that has been cleared away. Not seeing any problems over on 26 to Stainer. Meanwhile, 89 to Alliston and 92 on the way to Wasaga. 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

0: Rock Station, Rock 95, and the Boys of Summer. That's Don Henley, 721. And the Rock 95 Morning Crew, good morning. It's Craig, Brian, and M. Chase. So let's get that text line open at 705-721-ROCK, as we do every day at this time, where we read a bunch of your texts, your questions, and anything you have to say to the Rock 95 Morning Crew. We would love to hear it. Brian, what do we got?
1: We're playing that game with all the U-letter words earlier. Somebody said, a random piece of trivia. The names of four places in Simcoe County start with the letter U. Utopia, Udny, Uptergrove, and Utah.
0: Utopia was the only one I recognized.
2: That's the only one I recognized.
1: Yeah, I don't know the other ones.
0: Smaller towns, I guess. Hey, if you're from that area, text us.
2: Please.
0: Let us know.
1: How Underville is.
0: How it is. What do you got to do there?
2: What's
0: the population? 705-721-ROCK.
1: Bi-monthly, meaning twice a month or once every other month.
2: Wait, what?
0: Every other month. If you get twice a month is bi-weekly, isn't
2: it? Yeah, you're right. So yeah. Twice a month is bi-weekly. Yeah.
1: So bi-monthly is...
0: See, I'm not stupid.
1: Every 2 months. Craig is so smart.
2: Oh, my gosh.
0: I'm glad you agree with me.
1: Do you guys ever silently cheer someone on when you see a stranger running frantically to catch a bus?
2: Oh, for sure. Yes. I'm kind of like, do it. But I saw a guy the other day. He was running across Ann Street. And I don't know what he had in his hand. It was takeout. It looked like a pizza box, but it wasn't pizza. And I was like, where is that guy motoring to? Because he was just like going super fast. And then I see he's going to catch a bus. I'm like, do it.
0: In your car all alone.
2: Yeah.
0: You know, you said that, I'm like, I don't think I ever see that unless it's in a movie. And now I think about it, I think I have seen it many times.
2: You
0: see some guy just hauling ass
1: with a fake pizza.
2: And then he's like,
1: whatever that is.
0: Yeah. Yeah, I don't know if I root him on.
2: I do.
0: I don't know if I care.
2: And then do you turn your head to see if they caught it? And you're like, yeah.
1: What about if it's raining and you're rooting on someone getting splashed?
0: I always do that, yeah.
1: You always splash them?
0: No.
1: Oh, come on, admit it.
0: I have done it before on purpose, yeah.
1: On purpose?
0: When I was a kid. When I was a kid.
1: Complete stranger.
0: When I was a kid. No, it wasn't a complete stranger. I'd never do it to a stranger, but I knew some dudes that I was like not complete fans of when I was in Brampton. I actually got my dad to do it.
1: You said
0: we were walking down the road, and the guy was walking down the road, and he was a tool. Like, he just was so mean to me at school. I'm like, Dad, I don't like that guy splashing me. He goes, watch this.
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0: All right, we got an update for you coming up in just a moment. Let's get a look at the roads. 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
1: We continue to deal with this closure on the southbound 400 to the eastbound 401 as the ramp remains closed. That affects both the north and southbound lanes of the 400. It's due to a multi-vehicle crash and expected to be closed for several more hours. Meanwhile, the 404, there is some light volume between Davis Drive and St. John's Side Road. Onto Highway 11, trouble-free between Orillia and Barrie. On 26 to Stainer and on 89 on the way to Alliston. So far, no delays. 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I'm MJ. More traffic in minutes on Rock 95.
0: In the Barrie's 360 newsroom, here's a Rock 95 news update. 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Here's Ian McLennan.
2: Good morning. Here's what Barrie's talking about. Barrie police are investigating after an altercation downtown left one person injured after a knife was thrown. Police say they were called around 3 yesterday afternoon about two people involved in an incident reportedly in the area of Dunlop and Bayfield Streets. A police spokesperson says it wasn't so much a stabbing, but a knife was thrown and struck the victim. The person was taken to a local hospital. No arrest made. Barrie police say a man who was found slumped over in a running vehicle is facing a charge of impaired driving. Police say they were called Tuesday evening to the Lougheed Road and Athabasca Road area. Firefighters and paramedics got there first, and they were able to wake up the man, but then the cops arrived and he ran off. K-9 unit tracked down the 38-year-old from Oramadanti. He was also charged with failing to comply with the demand and driving while suspended. The union representing 4,400 WestJet flight attendants has issued a 72-hour strike notice after contract talks stalled. WestJet responding with a 72-hour lockout notice. If there's no deal, some flights could start being canceled as early as Friday with a lockout or strike possible on Sunday. Some guys have all the luck, and that applies to a man in Ohio who won a prize of $40,000 a year for 25 years from a scratch-off lottery ticket, and later the same week ended up winning a $25,000 lottery prize. The man said the big win left him feeling really lucky, so he bought a second ticket a few days later. Perfect evening to watch a movie outdoors at Park Place in Barrie South End, a free screening of the film Goat. Evening kicks off at 7, pre-movie magic show and face painting, followed by the film beginning at dusk. Free popcorn and candy. Drinks are $1 each, but all proceeds go to the Barrie Food Bank. Your tip could be today's top story. 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The Guelph Royals won their third in a row, beat the Barrie BayCats 6-2. Barrie back home tonight against Hamilton. And the Blue Jays won their first series in 3 weeks, took 2 of 3 from Washington, beat the Nationals 5-2. They're off today. All sunshine, the forecast in 30.
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2: Beautiful sunshine today, a bit breezy by late this morning. High 24, humidex 28. Clear tonight, low 15. For tomorrow, a bit of sun, a bit of cloud. And then late afternoon, maybe a few showers and a thunderstorm. High 27. 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

0: Barry's Rock Station, Rock 95 with Jimmy Eat World in the middle, 737 and the Rock 95 Morning Crew. Good morning, it's Craig, Brian, and MJ with a beautiful day today, 24 degrees, all sunshine, 15, clear tonight, it's 16 in Barry. And we had a text in about some towns that start with the letter U, and we were unfamiliar with them here on the Morning Crew, but somebody texted in and gave us a little bit of an edumacation.
1: Oh, yeah, okay, good.
0: Mm-hmm. Uthoff, Upter Grove, and Udney are all surrounding Orillia.
1: Oh,
0: so,
1: okay.
0: Yeah, they love their letter U.
1: Why the U's?
0: Uthoff is one
1: that's
0: of the...
1: That's a toughie, eh?
0: That's a tough one to say, unless I'm not seeing it right, but it has one of the largest and oldest gravel pits in the area.
1: Okay.
0: So it's a tourist attraction.
1: That's right.
0: They come for miles to see the gravel pit.
2: The biggest ball of yarn. The world's oldest gravel pit.
0: All right.
2: Respect.
0: Anytime you want to text us, 705-721-ROCK. And you're going to need that because we've got a nice little contest for you. For what?
1: Guns N' Roses going to be at Rogers Stadium next week on August 5th. I was just looking at all their merch. They got a ton of merch.
0: Do they?
1: They do, yeah.
0: Anything that tickles your fancy? Got some shirts, some hoodies.
1: Yeah, they got a ton of shirts. That's what it looks like mostly, right? It looks like they got, you know, bags, hats.
0: Do they have swear words on their
1: Nothing
0: shirts?
1: Nothing crazy.
0: That you see?
1: No, I don't see swear words.
0: Did I ever tell you the story about my brother going to Guns N' Roses and he couldn't go because his girlfriend was sick?
2: Okay.
0: And then, so he got, and then he got my cousin to go and he's like, hey, just give me a shirt, right? So he brings in a shirt and it... The back of it says, get in the ring, mother effer.
2: Oh, no.
0: And my brother's like, where am I going to wear this? Just blew $40 for nothing. He goes, I'm never wearing this. Thanks for the shirt. 705-721-ROCK. We are looking for your concert crimes. So the times you went to a concert, we've done this throughout the week, and we've gotten some great stories, so we're looking for a few more. You can call us at 705-721-ROCK, or you can text us on the text line, same number. And, that's what it is. How did you ruin your concert, or maybe somebody ruined it for you, or maybe you ruined it for somebody else? The concert crimes in order to win Guns N' Roses tickets. Call or text now to win.

0: Okay, birthdays. We're at the 30th, I do believe. Yes, July.
1: 30th of July. We've got Tom Green celebrating his 55th birthday today. Christopher Nolan, hot off the Odyssey.
2: Yeah. I think this guy's going to go far in his movie career.
1: 56, Jamie Presley, 49, Hilary Swank, 52, Terry Crews, 58, Vivica A. Fox, 62, Lisa Kudrow, 63, Jean Reno, 78, Lawrence Fishburne, 65.
2: Whew. My goodness.
1: Henry Ford was born on this day.
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4: 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So I tried it. Well, the rest is history. I'm still smoking stogies. I love it. And he introduced me to something really good. I can smoke stogies in my house. I smoke my stogie anywhere I want.
2: Wow.
0: You did save the best for last.
2: Anywhere I want.
0: Yes. Arnold, how old's Arnold?
1: 79 years old today.
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6: Southbound 400 to the eastbound 401 on ramp is shut down, which is going

0: affect both north and southbound lanes of the 400. It's expected to last for several hours due to a multi-vehicle crash, so be prepared as you're making your way down there. Meanwhile, the 404, we got some typical delays between Davis and St. John's Side Road and between Stouffville Road and 16th Avenue. While Highway 11 in good shape between Orillia and Barrie, on 90 to Angus and 27 to Elmvale, that's looking pretty good. 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I'm MJ. More traffic in minutes on Rock 95.
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11: This just in from Ontario One Call. 1 in 10 homeowners hit underground infrastructure while digging last year. Officials say these incidents could have been prevented by getting a locate. 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

0: Barry's Rock Station, Rock 95, and that's Pearl Jam with Even Flow, 749 with the Rock 95 Morning Crew. And all this week, we've been giving you a chance to win some Guns N' Roses tickets. And we're taking your stories this week, your concert crimes that you've committed, maybe somebody else in your life has committed that has ruined a concert for you or anybody else at the arena. What do we have on the text line, Brian?
1: I thought we were going to get more of this type of crime, but this is the first time hearing of it this week. This story came in. A bunch of us were going to the Key for a New Year's Eve David Wilcox concert. We had to meet outside Rock 95 to take the free bus, and we were there with plenty of time. As we were boarding, the radio host said, "Make sure you have your tickets." And I looked at my friends, and I said, "I left them at home." I've been on the way to an Iron Maiden concert, and one of the guys forgot his own ticket.
2: Oh.
1: We were all good. He forgot his own. We turned around.
0: You actually turned around? Yeah. Really? How far were you away?
1: Probably 40 minutes.
2: Whoa.
0: Whoa.
2: That is a
1: What time. Was he going to do? I mean, it was brutal.
0: Were you late?
1: Yeah. Yeah, we were a little late.
0: He had to buy the beers, that's for sure.
2: Definitely.
0: He owed
2: definitely.
0: You guys. 705-721-ROCK, what do you have?
3: Yeah, I was at a heavy TO back in, I think, 07, I think it was. Me and my buddy decided to get on her before we even got into the show. Met up with some guys in there that we didn't know, and got a bag of the magic mushrooms. And the long story short, got so wasted we couldn't even stick around for the end of the show.
0: Well, were you seeing things? Were you in a paranoid state? What's going on?
3: Oh, we could definitely say that. we were gone, buddy, gone.
0: Never trust a baggie handed to you from a stranger, okay?
3: No, absolutely.
4: The Ministry of Natural Resources is actively responding to numerous high-complexity wildland fires across the province. Rapidly evolving situations and extreme fire hazards are contributing to escalated fire behavior and producing smoke in many areas of the province. 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

0: All right, we got an update for you coming up in just a moment with traffic first, though. MJ.
1: The 400 looks good making your way through Barrie all the way down to the Holland Marsh and continues to look pretty good until you get closer to the 401 where we still have this closure. The Highway 400 southbound to the eastbound 401 on ramp remains shut down, and that's going to affect both north and southbound lanes of the 400. That's expected to be closed for several more hours. The 404, we got some light volume between Davis and St. John's Side Road with more delays from Stouffville Road to 16th Avenue. And on 12 and 93 on the way to Midland, not hearing of any major setbacks. 26 to Stainer and 90 to Angus looks pretty good too. 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I'm MJ. More traffic in minutes on Rock 95.
0: Barrie 360 Newsroom. Here's a Rock 95 News update brought to you by Paul Sadlin Motors, 550 Bayfield Street, Barrie. And here's Ian McLennan.
2: Good morning. Here's what Barrie's talking about. An altercation in downtown Barrie in which the victim was injured, according to police, when a knife was thrown. Cops called to the area of the Five Points, Dunlop and Bayfield Streets around 3 yesterday afternoon. Report of an altercation. The victim transported to a local hospital. No word on the extent of injuries and no arrest made. If you're flying WestJet this weekend, there could be some turbulence. The union representing 4,400 flight attendants has given the airline a 72-hour strike notice. WestJet has responded with a lockout notice, but talks are continuing. Pay is a sticking point. Without a deal, some flights could be canceled starting Friday, with a strike possible on Sunday. A national autism group is calling for changes to the way missing vulnerable children alerts are handled. This follows the death of an 11-year-old boy in Calgary. Police found Parker's body yesterday afternoon, nearly 2 weeks after he was reported missing from a day home. He was found in a network of water pipes underneath the city. The National Autism Network says the case highlights the need for better emergency alert systems and more training for first responders when vulnerable children go missing. Hot summer night event hosted by Barrie Fire and Emergency Services, 6 until 8 this evening at Sunnydale Park. Public invited to cool off in the spray from fire truck hoses, enjoy family-friendly activities, and learn life-saving fire safety tips, and of course, take tours of the fire trucks. A Colorado woman who left her back door cracked open for her cat to leave and return as it pleases encountered a bear in the house. The animal took advantage of the open door and wandered into the living room. The homeowner locked herself in a bathroom and called 911. When police arrived, the bear was gone. The woman says the only thing the bear took was some cat food. Got a scoop? We're listening. Send your news tip to the Barrie 360 text line, 705-797-1111. The Toronto Blue Jays won their first series in 3 weeks, beat Washington 5-2. They're off today. Jays open a weekend set at home against St. Louis. The Barrie BayCats were dumped 6-2 in Guelph. Barrie hosts Hamilton tonight. It's the start of a home-and-home series against the Cardinals. Lots of sunshine today. The forecast in 30.
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2: A nice sunny day, a bit breezy at times. High 24, humid X 28, clear tonight, low 15. Tomorrow, some sun, some cloud, maybe some late day showers and a thunderstorm, high 27. 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For updates all day long, follow us on Blue Sky and X at Barrie 360 and online at Barrie360.com.
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0: And that is The Ocean with Led Zeppelin, 807 Rock 95 Morning Crew. Good morning. It's Craig, Brian, and MJ with 24 degrees and sunshine, 15 and clear for tonight. It's currently 16 in Barrie. We're talking about your concert crimes. What have you done at a concert to ruin a concert for you or somebody else, or maybe somebody else ruined it for you? We got a text here at 705-721-ROCK.
1: Oh, Mike. Mike texted in about sneaking in. Actually trying to sneak in to Molson Park with a dislocated shoulder. He had that previously.
0: Oh.
1: So then jumped the fence, got caught in the barbed wire, bounced himself off the barbed wire, security came at him. He said that ended my concert tour. Last thing I recall was my friends running by me laughing.
2: Oh.
1: So they got in.
0: That's what you call good bros. Something from an 80s movie. 705-721-ROCK. Guns N' Roses tickets are on the line. What do you have?
3: So what happened was I was at a Pearl Jam concert at Molson Park, and I think it was 98. And I was in the mosh pit with another buddy of mine, and that's where you do all your crowd surfing and stuff. And then so I'm up in the air crowd surfing around, and it was pretty crowded and really busy and sweaty. And there was a middle part of a stage that came out from the main stage, and I ended up having to get floated over there and thrown onto that part of the stage. And security was there, so they tell you to go to the front of the stage and to the left, and then you have to come back all the way around and then make your way back into the mosh pit if you want, which would take like an hour. So then I had this Kodak wind-up camera on me because it was that long ago. We had no cell phones. So I wound it up, because I had a brilliant idea of taking a picture of Eddie Vedder.
0: Yep.
3: So I ran up with the camera, almost right in front of him, and took a picture, and then swiftly got tackled by security and escorted off the stage to the left, like where I was originally supposed to go, and I got kicked out.
0: No.
3: Yeah. But I still had the camera, and I still have that picture.
2: Was it worth it?
0: Yeah.
4: It's blurry and he has red eyes.
0: Yeah. It's a picture of a fist.
2: Yeah.
3: Yeah, pretty much.
0: I tell you what, that's great. We're going to give it to you, okay?
3: Oh, awesome.
0: You're
3: going
0: to go to Guns N' Roses.
3: Sweet. Thank you very much.
0: Stay off the stage.
3: Deal.
0: All right. Thank you for all the texts. We have another pair of tickets on the way for tomorrow as well. Let's get a look at the roads with traffic first now, and here's MJ.
5: We continue this closure on the 400 southbound to the eastbound 401 as the on-ramp there remains closed due to a multi-vehicle crash. That closure expected to last for several hours, and it's affecting both the north and southbound sides of the 400. Heading down the 404, it's going to be a slow go from Davis to St. John's Side Road, with more slowdowns from Stouffville Road to 16th Avenue, and 11 in good shape from Orillia to Barrie, while 90 to Angus and 27 to Elmvale. 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
0: All right, 30-Second Song Challenge. 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
0: All right, we want to set you up for some fun. 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
1: Sarah's here for the 30-Second Song Challenge. Got Wonderland passes for you if you can figure this out. Three songs. You got to get the title of the tunes. You don't have to worry about who sings the songs. If you do get stuck, you say pass. And if there's time on the clock, we'll get back to it. And MJ's going to throw up 30 seconds once I begin the first song. Are you ready to go?
2: All right, ready to go.
1: Here we go. Song number one today.
2: Shine.
3: Nice.
1: Yeah, very nice.
3: I like it. 27 seconds.
1: All right, let's get to song two.
2: Rock the Casbah.
1: Rock the Casbah.
3: Did everyone's shoulders start bopping as soon as
1: that? It's hard not to.
3: Mine did. All right, 24 seconds.
1: All right, lots of time. One song to get, and here it is.
2: Need you tonight.
1: Okay. There we go. Nice. Needed the guitar work in there. Congratulations. You're a winner on the 30-Second Song Challenge. 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

0: All right, we got an update for you coming up in just a moment with traffic first, though. Here's MJ.
1: We continue to have problems over on the 400 southbound to the eastbound 401 due to a multi-vehicle crash. The on-ramp is closed. That affects both north and southbound lanes of the 400. That's expected to be shut down for several more hours. Meanwhile, the 404, we got some volume delays between Davis and St. John's Side Road and more from Stouffville Road to 16th Avenue. While Highway 11 in good shape from Barrie to Orillia to Gravenhurst and over on 27 to Elmvale and 90 to Angus. That looks good too. 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I'm MJ. More traffic in minutes on Rock 95.
0: The Barrie 360 Newsroom. Here's a Rock 95 News update brought to you by Inspire. Breathe easier, sleep better. And in for Dan Blakely, here's Ian McLennan.
2: Good morning. Here's what Barrie's talking about. One person taken to a local hospital following an altercation in downtown Barrie that a police spokesperson said wasn't so much a stabbing, but the injury caused when someone threw a knife. This was around 3 yesterday afternoon. Area of Bayfield and Dunlop Streets. Last word we had, no arrest made. Barrie police called to the city South End, report of a man slumped over in the driver's seat and, vehicle running. This in the area of Lockheed Road and Athabasca Road on Tuesday evening. Firefighters and paramedics were able to awaken the man, but he took off on foot when the cops arrived. The canine unit was able to sniff him out. 38-year-old from Oromandaunte charged with impaired driving, failure to comply with the demand, and driving while under suspension. A tragic case in Calgary is raising questions nationwide about the response when vulnerable children go missing. Police found the body of 11-year-old Parker yesterday, nearly 2 weeks after he disappeared from a day home. He was found in a network of pipes underneath the city. The National Autism Network says emergency alert systems and first responder training need urgent changes to better support vulnerable children and their families. The conflict in the Middle East is widening. Cairo says a drone attack caused fires on two vessels, one of them American-owned, at an Egyptian port. Meantime, the U.S. says it carried out heavy strikes against Iran today in retaliation to Iran's attempted attack on a U.S. military base in Jordan. And Kuwait says one person was killed when an Iranian missile struck a building. Motorists on State Route 316 in Ohio found themselves in a bit of a pickle. A truck crashed and lost its load of pickles onto the road. The route was closed while crews worked to clear the truck and pickles from the road. The driver not injured, but police said the pickles were speared. Big moment, local buzz. We want to hear it. Text us at 705-797-1111. Guelph beat the Barrie BayCats 6-2. Juan Benitez took the loss, gave up 4 runs. 2 of them earned on 5 hits over 5 innings, struck out 7 and walked 2. The Cats are home against Hamilton tonight. Toronto Blue Jays beat the Nationals 5-2, taking 2 of 3 in Washington. Their first series win in 3 weeks. The Jays are off tonight. The Toronto Tempo are playing at home against Minnesota this evening. Toronto riding a 4-game losing streak. Breezy and sunny, the forecast in 30.
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2: Breezy with sunshine today, high 24, humidex 28, clear tonight, low 15. Tomorrow, sun and cloud duke it out, and by late afternoon, there could be a few scattered showers, might get a thunderstorm, high 27. 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For updates all day long, follow us on Blue Sky and X at Barrie 360 and online at Barrie360.com.
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0: Barry's Rock Station, Rock 95 in Panama with Van Halen, 837 in the Rock 95 Morning Crew. Good morning. It's Craig, Brian, and MJ with 24 degrees. We got a lot of sunshine going on today, 15 for later on tonight, and a clear sky there, 27 tomorrow. We do have showers and thunderstorms on tap at 16 in Barry, and your Daily Dirt is coming up.
1: Kevin McAllister is home alone yet again, and pop star Katy Perry got stuck in a plastic water bottle. She's not dumb. It was part of a gig.
0: Let's look at the roads. Traffic first.
1: We continue to deal with this closure of the 400 southbound to the eastbound 401 due to a multi-vehicle crash. The ramp, the on-ramp is closed, and that's affecting both the sides of the 400, both north and southbound. It's expected to be closed for quite some time more. Meanwhile, the southbound 404, we do have delays between Davis and St. John's Side Road and from Stouffville Road to 16th Avenue. While 89 on the way to Alliston, no major setbacks. 26 to Stainer and 92 to Wasaga looks pretty good too. 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
7: Kind of a weird incident happened to pop star Katy Perry during her concert. She was swept away in the crowd during her recent show. She was doing a prop stunt, and there was this giant plastic bottle. It was like a floaty, right? But it was absolutely massive where she could walk into it. And the point was for her to be in this, and then the crowd would skedaddle her to the other side of the crowd of the venue where a plastic straw awaited. It was all part of a thing. But once she got close to it, the crowd then drifted her to the other side of the stage and then back all over the place. And she was sort of being just like tossed around for a good 5 to 7 minutes. She was even shouting directions to the crowd. No, back to the stage. No, back to the straw. No, right, to the left. It was a whole
8: thing.
7: That
8: doesn't sound annoying.
7: Yeah, not at all. So she did eventually get back up there. What was kind of funny, everyone was commenting on the guitarist who was playing at the time, because this was supposed to be like a 2 or 3 minute bit, and he's just, guess I'm soloing it until she gets back on stage.
8: He needs to learn a page from like Peter Gabriel. I don't know if you've ever seen a Peter Gabriel show. He has props beyond belief. Mm-hmm. He had Zorbs before Zorbs were popular.
7: Cool.
8: And he would know how to use them.
7: Uh-huh.
8: He had Segways before Segways were popular. He'd know how to use them.
7: Like,
8: you
7: really
8: rehearse
7: cool.
8: these things and you don't leave it to the audience.
7: I was going to say, you want to have 100% control of the prop so you can stop it when you need it. But when you're putting your body literally on the line for the crowd.
8: What was it? Was it in Woodstock 99 when somebody said, he goes, I'm going to crowd surf, but you got to promise me to bring me back here. I can't remember who it was.
7: That's
8: hilarious.
7: You promised. Would you feel bad about breaking your promise? Ever wonder how Kevin McAllister from Home Alone would be doing in the modern world? Well, you might not have to think any longer about it, because Macaulay Culkin, the star of the 90s holiday films, is in talks with Disney, supposedly, to star in a new Home Alone movie. Rumor is he's got an idea that Disney is salivating over. Now, he's done a couple commercials in the past revisiting this character, and he did recently share an idea that he has where his son locks him out of their house, and then his son sets up the booby traps for him, kind of thing, or something like that. Didn't sound very good, but if it's anything along those lines, I guess Disney likes it. Obviously, this is just very, you know, it's the rumor mill.
8: I think it's going to suck.
7: Yeah, sure.
9: It's your first reaction.
8: That's my first reaction. But if you're going to do that, lean into it.
7: Sure.
8: Lean into the suckitude.
7: Yeah.
8: And see if you can get back Joe Pesci and Daniel Stern.
7: Please.
8: And they won't do it. Joe Pesci's not going to come back for this. There's just no way.
9: Daniel Stern lives on like a farm.
8: Yeah,
9: like
8: that's right.
9: He's not in the limelight or anything.
8: But you know, right, wouldn't it be funny if they came back for the adult Kevin McAllister?
7: Yeah.
8: Would be funny.
7: And like they finally busted out of jail after spending, 35 years in there, and they're after him again?
8: Yeah.
7: All right, we should write this down.
8: I mean, and Joe Pesci's almost 90. I don't know if he's really going for it at this point.
7: He's got his grandson to do the bidding. He's pushing him in the wheelchair. All right, actor, writer, and director Ben Affleck is the latest winner of Who Wants to Be a Millionaire. Don't worry, it's for charity. He was teamed up with a Jeopardy champion, Jamie Ding, and they won $1 million for his charity. Now, Affleck and Ding were faced with the final question: which turkeys were not pardoned by a U.S. president, which is a Thanksgiving tradition in the States. They had to choose from between peanut butter and jelly, tater and tot, mac and cheese, and spaghetti and meatball. Spaghetti and meatball was not pardoned.
8: These are the two. These are the names of the turkeys?
7: These are the names of the turkey.
8: Okay.
7: Yeah, these are the names
9: of the turkey. This is what they teach in the curriculum.
8: It's intelligent stuff.
9: You didn't know? They don't do world history. They do stuff like this. So.
7: All right. Kimmel handed them a massive $1 million check, which is going toward Affleck's foundation at the Eastern Congo Initiative.
8: Oh,
7: I had no idea this was a thing. I didn't know Celebrity Who Wants to Be a Millionaire was a thing. Did you guys?
9: Oh yeah.
8: Throw a game show.
9: Norm MacDonald did very well at it.
8: Yeah, he's funny.
9: Years ago. Yeah.
8: And throw a game show in the air. There's a celebrity version. They need ratings.
7: It's true. I'm MJ. That's your Daily Dirt on Rock 95.
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0: 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For the workout enthusiast, Nike has created the sandal, the slide, if you will, that will help you recover. The recovering slide. This has vibration therapy, provides a little heat. And apparently that's supposed to soothe you. It all starts with the feet, right?
1: Yeah. Also, of course. What did people do before this was invented?
2: Well, hot baths. Oh, a foot soak.
0: A foot soak?
2: A foot soak. Did your parents do the foot soak? Mine did. It was really gross.
0: To you or themselves?
2: To themselves. Okay. So just like get a hot thing of water and it was gross.
0: I mean, feet, that's when you warm up, warm up your feet. Mm-hmm. I mean, it's basically your vessel to make the rest of your body feel good, right?
2: For sure.
0: So,
1: okay, you read too much of their programming.
0: Anyway, get them now for $20. $350 is what they are. Yeah.
2: What? How much?
0: $350.
2: Yeah.
3: Yeah. For something
0: for
3: that's
0: slides.
3: Not going to last.
0: Yeah, exactly.
2: Definitely. Might as well just go for a foot soak.
0: Powerball. We've talked about this many times as they increase their jackpots to the billions. UK now is allowed to buy some tickets.
1: So that's huge.
0: We could be looking at, because this money is going towards jackpots, we could be looking at absolutely astonishing records in future jackpots for Powerball.
1: Right. That's a ton of countries just added to the mix, and it immediately makes me think, are we next?
0: And we could be. I mean, Canadians are allowed to buy Powerball, but you do have to get there somehow to get them.
1: Yeah, but I think everybody's allowed to buy Powerball in the States.
0: Right.
1: It's not special.
0: Yeah. But UK doesn't have to leave their comfort of their home now.
1: Yeah. I want to say that's the first international lottery.
0: Could be.
2: Interesting.
0: Could be. It's pretty exciting for them.
1: It's funny because they have different currencies, so the jackpot will constantly be, it's this or this, or this or this.
2: Like 1 billion or, I don't know, what is that?
1: 700,000 million pounds.
0: Yeah. Pounds always sounds odd when you're talking about currency, doesn't it?
2: A little bit.
0: 50 toppings. Too much for a pizza, do you think?
2: Oh, for sure.
0: Okay, Red Baron is celebrating their 50th anniversary. This is actually a cool idea, even though it does sound a little off. They've created the Supreme Supreme. It's a one-of-a-kind frozen pizza that's topped with 50 different ingredients.
1: Different is wild. I've never even heard of 50.
0: I don't even know if there is 50.
1: No.
0: There's some unusual. Like, there's carrots on here. You ever put carrots on pizza?
1: And I wouldn't.
2: No,
0: you wouldn't. But you probably wouldn't taste them either, to be honest with you.
2: It's true. It's slathered under all the cheese and the other 49 ingredients.
0: Yeah, there's 8 cheeses. There's...
1: that'll help to get the number.
2: 8 cheeses.
0: Several different types of pepperoni, sausage, ham, mushrooms, onion, spinach, carrots, like I said, cilantro's on this, pineapple.
1: There's a ton that you won't taste. They'll be like, oh yeah, there's garlic in there.
0: Yeah.
2: Sure, yeah.
0: And cilantro and pineapple, two of the most polarizing things to put on a pizza.
2: Oh, I'd still be fine with it.
0: I'll get one for you.
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0: Barry's Rock Station, Rock 95, and 3 Days Grace. Don't want to go home tonight, 9:23. It's Burger Night, guys. Didn't know if you knew that.
1: Yeah, it is Burger Night.
0: Yes, yeah, so we're going to be at the patio problem. We've got a burger for you.
2: Mm-hmm.
0: Burger.
2: Okay.
1: House burger. Might need a bib, right? If you have a burger, you don't want to have anything fall on you, Craig. Put a little napkin just on the top of your shirt.
2: It depends how juicy it is.
1: It doesn't make you look dumb or anything like that.
2: No.
0: I've never done a bib in public.
2: No.
1: Not in public?
0: No.
1: Oh,
0: Or private for that matter.
2: It's true.
0: Well, I mean, seafood, they'll give you a bib, right?
1: Yeah. Why? You don't put it on? You choose not to?
0: I choose not to.
1: You're above that?
0: Everyone
1: in the restaurant has the seafood bib on? Not that cool guy.
0: Yeah, I'm kind of above that. I'm not going to lie.
2: He's better than everybody else.
0: You won't need one. This is a nice burger, though. House burger, fries, and a land shark for $15.95. That's a great deal. And it's McFinn's in downtown Barrie. That's where we're going to be for the Patio Prowl at 5 o'clock. And we've got concert tickets as well. It's Joe Coy performing at Casinorama on August 15th. Funny comedian. And then we also get you into that draw for the end of year Patio Prowl. The last Patio Prowl will be at your place if you win. You and up to 10 friends and Food Works by KJ will be there. Landshark will be there and we'll be there as well. Just to kind of kick things off and then we leave you be with all the good stuff. Yeah. We have to make sure we put that in.
2: Exactly.
0: Greg, are you going home? Make sure you check it out. 5 o'clock, it's McFinn's for the Rock 95 Patio Prowl.
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0: Rock 95 Spin Doctors, Two Princes, 937. New edition of the Rock 95 Morning Crew podcast is out today for you to listen to, called Take Two with Rock 95 Morning Crew. And anything cool that you missed is probably on this podcast, including a quiz, which is not really a quiz.
1: It was a game that we played with you, Words, and that was a good one. We have a winner and a loser, MJ, winner, Craig.
0: Something Brian made up.
1: Mm-hmm. Anyway. What? I didn't rig it so that you would lose. I gave you a fair shot.
0: Yeah. All right.
2: By the way, I win.
0: I'm not involving you on this. I'm taking shots at Brian. You can fair be enough. Quiet.
1: One of the other things on the podcast is that MJ keeps her organic spin on the counter, which seemed
0: odd. I bring it up? Something I didn't bring up in the podcast? Do you like the way it looks?
2: No.
0: Well, then why don't you hide it?
2: I don't know, because time we kept it just because it was convenient, and I didn't want it under the kitchen sink for whatever reason. I thought that was just the garbage is down there. I didn't think about it. And then now we keep it in the freezer.
0: What color is your kitchen? Because you just remodeled it maybe a couple of years ago.
2: Yeah, and it's really pretty. It's
0: what
2: like,
0: is it?
2: It's like
0: white and silver. Like
2: white and silver and dark grays and everything.
0: With a hint of green sludge.
1: Right.
2: Yeah, it's like a little bit of radioactivity going on in the
0: perfect
2: corner there.
0: Yeah, good job. All right, so check it out. It's Take Two with the Rock 95 Morning Crew. 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From the Rock 95 Weather Center, sunshine today, 24 degrees, 15 tonight with a clear sky, maybe showers and thunderstorms tomorrow. 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
1: MJ, your son still cook?
2: Yes, he does.
1: Does he still dabble in the kitchen a little bit?
3: He's a chef.
2: Yeah. he's great at that. And he'll just make his own lunches and not bug us, which is great.
1: I mean, my son is doing that, too. He likes to make his own lunch. Now he's getting creative. They went out shopping, and he had this idea to buy the fake crab. He loves crab.
2: I like fake crab.
1: I told
2: and
1: him. I said,
2: crabs,
1: I go, fake crab doesn't taste anything like real crab to
2: I like
1: me.
2: Both. Yeah.
1: Anyway. He's starting to see my side of things, I think. It's those giant sticks that you get. So anyway, he had this idea to make like wraps. So he wanted to cook these crabs in some sort of spice and then put them in a wrap with, you know, avocado and lettuce and onions and whatever.
2: Right.
1: And I'm like, okay. So he did that the first day and he did it on the weekend. And he was like, it's okay. It's not great.
3: You know, I was just going to say, I've never heard of that.
1: I've never heard of that either.
3: Wrap. I've never seen it at a restaurant.
1: No.
3: Never anywhere.
1: Fancy kid.
2: It would have made more sense to get like the seaweed wrap because that's what it's made.
1: Yeah, whatever. Anyway, he said, back to the drawing board. I'm going to try it again. This time I'm going to use more spices. He bought Old Bay seasoning.
3: Yeah,
1: Old Bay is pretty good, right? Mm-hmm. And that's normally used for seafood, right? So I get home late the other day, and he is in the kitchen, and he used, I don't know how much of the seasoning he used, but he used so much. He's like, I just made lunch. And I look at the pan that he used, and the seasoning is like, it looked like cake.
2: Mm-hmm. Ew.
1: It was just on the bottom of the pan, just covering like an inch thick. I'm like, what did you do? I used some of the seasoning. I go, how much? Well, quite a bit, but there's a lot of other seasoning in there as well. So he went nuts on the spice rack,
3: right?
1: And just started pouring stuff in. You could peel this stuff up and make it a wrap yourself.
3: There's
1: that much there.
2: It was thick.
1: I thought to myself as soon as I saw it, I go, I gotta probably throw out that pan. Which is our only good pan, really. All the other ones kind of suck. I'm like, you just ruined our good pan. Anyway, it did come off. I will say that. Pretty easy.
2: Did you have a little bite of like whatever you scraped off?
1: No, it didn't look that great.
2: No.
1: I cleaned it off probably 2-3 times. Anyway, the next day, we decide to have dinner, bacon and eggs. Breakfast for dinner.
3: Yeah.
1: And she uses that pan, my wife, to cook the eggs. Some fried eggs.
2: Mm.
1: And guess what the fried eggs taste like?
3: Old Bay.
2: With some pollen.
3: I know, and that's just it. Like, is he a huge imitation crab guy?
1: I don't really know.
3: If you're not seasoning it so much, you know what I mean?
1: He wants to hide that taste.
3: Yeah,
1: it's not that good.
2: He really wanted this to work.
1: Yeah, he did, and it did not.
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Joe Walsh is on Rock 95. Good morning. Rachel in for Tim. He's back for you on Tuesday. Don't you worry. But boy, oh boy, with the civic long weekend just around the corner, feels like we can jump in a time machine just to get there a little bit faster. Talk is on Rock 95. Left the

Genesis, it's Rock 95. And Facebook is very proud about this one feature turning 10 years old and how it's been connecting people for so long. But really, it drives some of us absolutely bonkers. We'll do more after Glorious Sons. The Headstones and Something Stands for Nothing. This is Barry's Rock Station. It is Rock 95.

take the reins, take them from the night. Push the pawn right through the pass. And this one's for the silence and the questions that it brings, and the smell of time and the reverence.

0: Glorious Suns on Rock 95. Rachel in for Tim. And have you braved Facebook Marketplace? I mean, trying to sell something or even buying something. I feel like the buying something's a little bit easier than the selling something, speaking from experience. But they're like, hey, this has been around for a decade now. It's all about connecting real people and making sure that we're taking care of the environment. And all I can think is connecting people, the amount of times it's just like an automatic reply that is right there for you that you just click on. You just, oh, there you go. Yes, I would like to know if this is available. And then even in the caption, there'll be someone who says, I'm not going to reply to this. I mean, what else do you want us to do, right? But have you done it? Have you braved it? Because there's been a few times where I know for sure maybe you're the husband or the boyfriend where your partner, they get something off Facebook Marketplace, but they're worried about themselves. So you get to go brave the sketchy encounter.
1: Somewhere out there, someone was absolutely convinced they could beat cottage country traffic. Hilarious.
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wine. Ooh, what a night. It's a Rock 95. Hey, it's Rachel. And ooh, what a night it is for the Rock 95 Patio Prowl with Landshark Lager. Tonight, we're at McFinn's Irish Pub, where you can get a house burger and a Landshark. Gonna set you back $15.95 tickets for Casinorama shows up for grabs all summer long. And here's my favorite part about the Patio Prowl, because someone who goes to as many Patio Prowls as possible is going to end when the end of summer party. Here's what's going to happen. Basically, your backyard, 10 friends, Landshark Lager, Foodworks by Cajo, taking care of everything. You get to say goodbye to summer on us. But you have to go to the Patio Prowls. You got to fill out the ballots. So at 5 o'clock tonight, we'll see you at McFinn's. 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Nothing but sun for the rest of the day, going for a high of 28 with that Humidex. Tonight, clear. You might see some fog overnight, the low of 15.

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0: back. It is Money Honey on Barry's Rock Station's Rock 95. Rachel in for Tim. Guns N' Roses on the way, kicking off your commercial-free ride. And they are at Rogers Stadium August 5th. And hey, make sure you're listening Saturday all afternoon during your civic holiday long weekend, doing those six packs and doing Guns N' Roses tickets blitz. That's right. I'm going to have just a few pairs of tickets to give away Saturday afternoon. Go check out Guns N' Roses again when they come to Rogers Stadium August 5th. Sweet Child of Mine, just moments away.
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That is Collective Soul Shine on Rock 95, which every so often I like to dish out useless information about songs that you'll never use. So when it comes to Collective Soul Shine, when you hear the, yeah, please note, that is being spoken through a toilet paper tube just to get that perfect echo sound, because this is the 90s. There was no highlighting and giving it a feature through a computer program. Nah, you grabbed a toilet paper tube and created a pretty awesome sound in Collective Soul Shine. Right now, Mountains Mississippi Queen is your commercial-free ride on

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0: Papa Roach, wake up callings on Rock 95. Rachel in for Tim. And have you ever found out that you're part of a statistic and basically stepped back and said, how dare you? Because recently there's been an uptick in, get this, minivan sales. People deciding, you know what, those SUVs, which are really just tanks that are built on truck bodies or truck frames, those are getting too expensive. I don't need three rows and a V8. No. Minivans are becoming cool again, especially for millennial parents. I am not a parent, but I'm here to tell you that I am part of that statistic. I am rocking the minivan. Or at least the boyfriend's rocking the minivan. There's many reasons why. Yes, you can pack many people in it. But for me, as an outdoors girly who is kind of short, I have a kayak, a short little dinky one. I can't get it on the roof of the van, but you know what? Slides in the back, real nice. So yes, I am a millennial trying to make minivans cool again. Because listen, they are a little bit cheaper on gas sometimes, and you don't need to reach with the kayak, and don't even get me started on the screens in the back row.
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Highway 400 northbound, getting a little bit closer to Duckworth. Looks like the left lane is closed due to some emergency road work. Taking a peek at the weather after BTO. Right now, Green Day's Time of Your Life is on Rock 95.

0: BTO, you ain't seen nothing yet. It is Rock 95. Hey, it's Rachel. About an hour from now in your legendary lunch. Chance to win $50. The Iron Skillet here in Barrie as their Summerlicious menu is on right now. Just listen for a little bit of metal. I feel like playing some Sabbath today. 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Sun for the rest of your day, going for a high of 28. Tonight, going to be clear. You are going to see some fog rolling through the area overnight with a low of 15. And Friday, mainly mix of sun and cloud, a 40% chance of showers in the afternoon. We'll see if that really happens. Going for a high of 31. One for tomorrow, and right now in Barrie feels like 25 degrees.
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3: 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Entering the area of an active wildland fire can hinder response efforts and compromise the safety of

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0: It's time to head to the Barry 360 newsroom, but by the Iron Skillet in Barry and ironskillet.ca. Here's Julia Turn.
1: Good afternoon. Here's what Barry's talking about. Barry police are investigating after an alleged assault in the area of Bayfield Street and Maple Avenue yesterday afternoon. The victim, a 42-year-old Barry man, reported having been wounded on his ankle by a thrown knife in the midst of an altercation with the suspect, who fled the scene just before police arrived. The man was taken to hospital and was treated for non-life-threatening injuries. A reported carjacking in Huntsville this morning ended rather quickly thanks to an OPP vehicle stoppage maneuver. The vehicle was reported stolen around 9:33 a.m. on Main Street East by a man who sped off immediately. OPP caught up to the stolen car around 10:15 on Highway 11 near Canning Road in Gravenhurst, where officers deployed a tire deflation device to halt the vehicle. The driver was subsequently arrested and the investigation is ongoing. A single vehicle collision in Gravenhurst has landed a 47-year-old North York man in police custody after he was allegedly driving while impaired. The crash happened on North Muldrew Lake Road near Peninsula Road around 10:15 p.m. last night, and OPP arrived once they were notified by another driver. The man is facing a 90-day driver's license suspension and vehicle impoundment. Ontario appears to be making progress with the wildfire situation in the north, with Minister of Natural Resources Mike Harris saying the province has extinguished more than 80 fires in the past 2 weeks. More than 150 Ontario fire crews are working to suppress the fires, aided by recent rainy, cool weather and the arrival of more than 100 firefighters from Mexico earlier this week. Harris says 159 wildfires are still raging, with 30 burning out of control. More than 2,000 people remain displaced from their communities. Your eyes on the street could be our next headline. Text your tip to 705-797-1111. The Barrie BayCats host Hamilton tonight, with the team sitting 2 and 2.5 games back of first place, respectively. The BayCats are just 5-8 this year against teams that are currently in playoff position. In the CFL, BC will move to another option under center, starting rookie quarterback Caden Salter tonight against Winnipeg. And at the Women's British Open, Heron Ryu and Gino Titikin are tied for the lead at 5-under. However, Titikin still has 6 holes to play today. More clear skies ahead of the long weekend. The forecast in 30.
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1: Lots of sunshine today with a high of 24, the humidex sitting at 28. Clear tonight with some fog patches developing in the morning hours, an overnight low of 15. It's 24 in Barrie. 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

Lover boy working for the weekend in your legendary lunch. Rachel in for Tim Weston. Hey, keep your ears peeled for the man in black after that. Your chance to win 50 bucks to the Iron Skillet here in Barrie. White Snake, here I go again. It's your legendary lunch on Barrie's Rock Station. This is Rock 95.

0: Sugar's digging a hole. And your legendary lunch, it's Rock 95. Rachel in for Tim. Here's the fun thing about digging a hole. See, it wasn't even supposed to be a single for Big Sugar, a radio single at that. In fact, when it came time to pick the first song that was going to be released off the 1996 album, Hemivision, it hadn't been decided yet. The record label was still talking about it. But Gordy Johnson, he kind of got put on the spot. He's in Vancouver. He's doing a radio interview. And the jock, the radio guy, straight up asks, what is the first song off the album? And the guy freezes up and just spits out the first thing he could think of.
1: The on-air guy stuck a mic in my face and said, so what's going to be the first single on the new Big Sugar record, Hemivision? And I said, just play the first track. It's called Digging a Hole. So there was hell to pay over that, but it got added immediately. I guess the station got phone calls immediately, and it sounded, that's the first time we realized how deadly it sounded coming out of a radio, just starting with the drums and bass and that distorted vocal and all the things about that recording that were so unique.
0: And another one of those fabulous stories where the record label thinks they know best, but nay, sometimes the band knows what's going on. Records and Rock Stars around the corner of Jeff Woods as we revisit his personal collection, and after that, a chance to win $50 to the Iron Skillet here in Barrie.
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13: This time, let's herald a couple of late rock stars for their innovative approaches to songs. One's Chris Cornell, the other is Johnny Cash. Where these two meet is in a song that found Chris Cornell's band, Soundgarden, tuning the guitar's bottom E string all the way down to B, making it all wobbly but cool. And then add to that time signatures that were all over the map. 4-4 and 3-4 and 2-4, making for an intense third single from the 1991 Soundgarden album Bad Motor Finger. But what adds to the song and the story is that it got redone by Johnny Cash with Tom Petty and the Heartbreakers as his backing band. This was in 1996 for one of the series that Rick Rubin produced, so-called American Recordings, that Johnny Cash did. Johnny's version of the Soundgarden song would not only earn him a Grammy nomination on Cornell's acoustic tour of late 2015, he started doing the song the way Johnny did it, as a tribute to the man in black, talking about Rusty Cage.
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Johnny Cash, the man in black in your legendary lunch with Rusty Cage on Rock 95. Rachel in for Tim Weston and the Iron Skillet and Barry on Bayfield Street. Their Summerlicious menu is back. And I want to give caller number 5 right now to 705-721-ROCK $50 to go out and check out the amazing menu while I play you a little bit of metal. Again, 705-721-ROCK. Want caller number 5. Sabbath! Paranoid, it's Rock 95.

0: to Legendary Lunch. Rachel in for Tim Weston. And right now, the Iron Skillet Summerlicious menu is back, doing a little bit of winning this week. Elizabeth, you officially have a night out on us. You got $50 to the Iron Skillet. Congratulations.
1: Oh, no kidding. Oh, my goodness sake. Oh, wow. I love that place.
0: Oh, we're so excited to help her with her bill. McCully's got another chance for you to win $50 the Iron Skillet in Barry on Bayfield Street as their Summerlicious menu is back. 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You already know. It's pretty. It's gorgeous. It's sunny for the rest of your day. Still going for that high of 28 with the Humidex. Tonight, clear for the most part with a low of 15. You might see some fog rolling through the area. And Friday, a chance of showers with a high of 33 with that Humidex. Right now, Barry feels like 28 degrees.
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10: 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But for music. 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

0: Police, message in a bottle in your legendary lunch. Hey, it's Rachel in for Tim Weston. Got the Eagles, Take It Easy around the corner, kicking off your commercial-free ride. Also wrapping up your legendary lunch. You might not know this, when it came to Take It Easy, it was originally started to be written by Jackson Brown. But listen, he was taking a little bit too long. Glenn Frey kept on asking, are you done yet? Are you done yet? Are you done yet? Jackson's like, I promise, I'm going to finish it. Until Glenn came up with a line, and Jackson's like, okay, it's in good hands. Here you go. And what was that line?
1: He came up with this great flatbed Ford thing, you know. I mean, that's like a real, you know, that's a transformation made right there. I mean, I dug the fact that all these women in Arizona were driving trucks. That appealed to me.
0: So yeah, Take It Easy by the Eagles around the corner, wrapping up your legendary lunch. A little bit of Neil Young after that as well.
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Aerosmith's on Rock 95. Rachel in for Tim Weston. And have you heard the figure speech or the saying where if everybody threw their baggage into a burning pile, people would want their crap back? I feel like we're having one of those situations where it applies to what would you rather have wrong with your town? A really stinky issue or what you're dealing with now after Shinedown? Gloria Sons' Pink Motel is on Rock 95.

0: Shine Downs on Rock 95, Rachel in for Tim. And let's have a would you rather situation. Think of your hometown right now. Where are you from? What is the biggest issue in your town? Now let's compare it to over in the East Coast. In fact, there's a place called St. Mary's that for the last couple of decades, they've been dealing with a closed factory that's rather stinky. In fact, it is a factory filled with fermenting fish sauce. And this factory has been closed since the early 2000s. And this town has just had to deal with the smell of, again, the fermenting fish sauce coming out of this abandoned factory for years and years and years. They've been trying to figure out who's responsible for taking care of the situation. Well, the province has had to pick up the bill. Again, not us. We're talking about the East Coast. But again, it's one of those things. Would you rather have whatever your town is dealing with or a very stinky, saucy situation that lasts two decades?
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0: Trooper, we're here for a good time. It's Barry's Rock Station, Rock 95. Tonight, the Patio Prowl kicking off at 5 o'clock. Tonight, we're going to be at McFinn's, downtown Barry, where you can get a burger and a land shark for $15.95. And oh boy, it is going to be a good time, a beautiful time off that patio. 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Sun for the rest of your day, still going for that high of 32 with the Humidex. Tonight, clear with the low 15. And Friday, mix of sun and cloud with a chance of showers throughout your day with a high of 33 for tomorrow. Right now, Barry feels like 28.
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Hey, it's Rachel, homegrown Bow the Bands. 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

0: Rock 95. Neil Basile. The famous elephant seal taking over Tasmania. A lot of people have been absolutely captivated with this thing. But the one funny part is watching Neil taking down public infrastructure. If he's got a problem with a sign, he takes it down. If he doesn't like that stop sign, it's gone. That barrier blocking the road, well, now underneath Neil the seal. So we recently found out that this creature, who only comes to Tasmania once a year, causes around $47,000 in damages. But what he makes back in tourists.
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0: Goo Goo Dolls, live is on Barry's Rock Station 95. Oh, absolutely gorgeous day for us. We need something to do after the patio prowl this evening, where we're going to be at McFinn's from 5 until 7 p.m. The Barry Baycats are at home. That first pitch around 7:30 as they take on the Cardinals. 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A great night to go out on the town. Sunny for the rest of your day. We've reached our high of 28 degrees. Tonight going to be clear for the most part. We are going to see some fog patches overnight with a low of 15. And for your Friday, mix the sun and cloud with a high of 33 with the Humidex for tomorrow.
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0: Kelly Peace around the corner, and then Macaulay getting you home, kicking it off after 3 o'clock. He'll actually be in for you tomorrow for Tim Weston in your legendary lunch, giving you a chance to win $50 to the Iron Skillet here in Barrie as their Summerlicious menu is back. And I'll catch you tomorrow night for the All Request Friday night.
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Talk's Time Machine on Barry's Rock Station, Rock 95. Kiss licking it up. Before that, it's the Drive Home Show on Barry's Rock Station, Rock 95. It is the kickoff to the weekend, and I wouldn't want to hop in a time machine. Right now, right here, is pretty good. The Rock 95 Patio Prowl coming up after 5 o'clock. We've got a $50 gift card to McFinn's before 4 up for grabs, and a whole lot of other winning on the way as well. 30 minutes commercial free continues. Hendrix, Foxy Lady.

0: Barry's Rock Station, Rock 95, Black Keys, You Got to Lose, wrapping up a 30-minute free ride and kicking off the Thursday drive, and we're dedicating it today to the Philadelphia 76ers of the NBA, since LeBron the Coward James decided to sign with the City of Brotherly Love and not the Toronto Raptors, now being a thorn in the side of Raps fans in our division. Yeah, we're dedicating You Got to Lose to LeBron and the 76ers. You've Got to Win coming up this afternoon. A chance to, well, we'll nudge you off the fence and we'll nudge you towards McFinn's for the Rock 95 Patio Prowl. I've got a $50 gift card up for grabs before 4 o'clock, and later on, another pair of passes to the Boots and Hearts Barn Burner, which is fun alliteration. Might not reveal exactly what it is. It is the celebrity NHL star-filled hockey game coming to Sadlin Arena next week. We're going to get you there to meet all the stars and help out RVH. Right now, let's check in with Brenda Devine for a first look at how the drive home's shaping up. Brenda?
1: Good afternoon, McCully. It is already a busy drive northbound 404 from Highway 7 up through Major McKenzie, approaching Bloomington up through Van Dorf, Highway 400, approaching Finch up to north of Rutherford, and then from around Lloydtown through Highway 9 and Canal Road, a little bit of traffic, 5th line up through Highway 88. And then up here in Barrie as well, you've got it slow from Mapleview as you make your way northbound through Essa. Looking good right now on the southbound side. If you're traveling to through the Orillia area, Highway 11 looks good. There is heavy traffic on 12 from Memorial over towards West Street, and then there is that construction delay north of there between Severn Bridge and Graveners. If you're traveling on the northbound side, the delay starts around Canning Road to north of Beers, southbound Kilworthy down towards Rainbow Circle. If you want to update me on anything else, 1-844-ROJAM. 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I'm Brenda Devine. 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

0: You're coming along.
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4: A big moment in music history went down on today's date in 2003. Remember the last time before COVID we had a pandemic? The return to normalcy that became known as SARS stock happened 23 years ago today, Downsview Park, Toronto. I'm still a little bit butthurt that we didn't have a giant COVID stock concert, but unintentionally, a Canadian band got one of the biggest positive reactions of the entire day after Justin Timberlake took to the stage and got booed plus pelted with bottles. The next act up, a return to the mostly classic rock lineup and a huge roar from the 500,000 people in attendance for the Guess Who. They booed the NSYNC star. They cheered for the Canadian rockers. So we clap for the Wolfman on the Canadian Showcase, Rock 95.

0: Celebrating the 23rd anniversary of SARS-STOCK that happened on this day in 2003, the final Canadian band on the giant lineup was the Guess Who, and boy, did that crowd clap for them, because they came on after Justin Timberlake, who was booed mercifully off the stage. The Canadian Showcase, brought to you by Napoleon Home Comfort on Barrie's Rock Station, Rock 95. There'll be cheers for Craig Ross and the Landshark Lager team at McFinn's. 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We've got a sunny day turning to a clear night overnight. A bit of fog, a low of 11, and then tomorrow, mix of sun and cloud with a chance of rain late in the afternoon. Risk of a thunderstorm due to the humidity. 29 will feel like 37 tomorrow. Saturday, good chance of rain, 25. Sunday, small chance of rain, 24. It's 26, but it feels like 30 right now in Barrie. Let's check in with Brenda Devine for traffic.
1: Hey, the McCauley northbound Highway 404 traffic from Highway 7 to Major McKenzie. And as you travel from approaching Bloomington up through that Van Dorf construction, Highway 400 slows approaching Finch, traveling up through Rutherford. And then more traffic now approaching Lloydtown with heavy and slow spots as you travel up through Canal Road. Seeing a bit heavy on Highway 9 heading westbound through Highway 27 in Schaumburg. And then up here in Barrie as well, looks like the 400 is already busy from just past Mapleview up to just north of Essa. Southbound filling in a bit as you make your way down towards Dunlop. Well, 26 and 90 are good. 27 is looking good today. Not seeing any delays to the north of us except for that construction zone between Severn Bridge and Gravenhurst. And northbound slows from approaching Canning Road, Highway 11, up to just past Beers, and southbound down through Kilworthy. Take the guesswork out of your bottom line. 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I'm Brenda Devine. More traffic in minutes on Rock 95.
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0: Barry's Rock Station, Rock 95, Sloan with Money City Maniacs and CCR Fortunate Son. Good afternoon. I'm McCully. Very fortunate to have a perfect patio day for the Rock 95 Patio Prowl. Sunshine feels like 30, and Landshark Loggers will be ice cold coming up at McFinn's in just over 1 hour. There's a great deal. There's lots of winning, and we're upping the ante with this final $50 gift card. Who's this?
1: It's Sue.
0: Sue, how do you do?
1: Oh, I'm doing good. I won that for McFinn's.
0: In the mood for a burger, fries, and a land shark?
1: Oh, yes, definitely.
0: Well, if you go today, you can get a couple of those on us. Now, you don't have to use this $50 gift card today, but the party is today.
1: Sounds good.
0: You can enter to win tickets to see Joe Coy at Casinorama and enter to win the end of summer patio party coming to your house. So make sure you drop by here to get your gift certificate. Then go join the fun. You've got that $50 gift card to McFinn's.
1: Thank you very much.
0: Let me ask you one more time then, Sue. Now, how do you do?
1: I'm doing great, thank you.
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2: Hey there, McCullough. You've got a busy drive already through Barrie, northbound Highway 400, Maple View, up towards Dunlop, southbound from Bayfield down to Dunlop, and to the north of us as well, Highway 12, Memorial, over towards Highway 11. And then you've got that construction zone north of Severn Bridge, northbound from approaching Canning Road, and it continues heavy right up through Kilworthy, southbound approaching Beers. That is both north and southbound Highway 11, but looks good right now as you travel through Gravenhurst. If you are traveling out of the Toronto area, you've got already volume on that northbound 404 from the 407 up towards Major McKenzie, and then you've got more traffic as well traveling up towards Bloomington through Van Dorf. Highway 400, it's a heavy go. It starts to slow down already from Shepherd and continues slow right through Canada's Wonderland, and then from Lloydtown up towards Canal Road. A little bit of traffic, fifth line, as you make your way up through Highway 88. Your car is not ordinary. 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I'm Brenda Devine. More traffic in minutes on Rock 95.
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0: Craig Ross will join us to kick off the Rock 95 Patio Prowl with everything you need to know, and we will delve into the controversial side of the music business with one of the performers at Campenfest this weekend. Right now, Brenda, what's going on in traffic?
1: Good afternoon. It's a busy go out there today. Northbound 404 traffic, Highway 407 to Major McKenzie, and from just past Estoville Road, northbound 404 up through Van Dorf, Highway 400 and northbound traffic from Shepherd right up to north of Rutherford, southbound from Finch down to the 401, and then northbound from Lloydtown on and off as you travel up through Highway 88. Already busy here in Barrie approaching Mapleview up to north of Essa, southbound approaching Bayfield down towards Dunlop, and then to the north of us as well, Highway 12 from Memorial over towards Highway 11, and then up to north of Severn Bridge. It is just jam solid with that construction. Northbound starts to slow down as you approach Canning Road right up through Beers, southbound from Kilworthy down to Rainbow Circle, and it looks like if you're traveling on Southwood, it is just jammed as well. Basically, between Beers Road and south of Sparrow Lake Road, you've got that delay. People using that as an alternate route. If your internet can't handle a few extra users this summer, it's overpriced. 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I'm Brenda Devine. More traffic in minutes on Rock 95.
0: It's 4 o'clock. It's time for Barrie 360 News, and it is Julius Hearn filling in for Ian.
2: Good afternoon. Here's what Barrie's talking about. Barrie police spotted and arrested a suspect believed to be connected to a series of break-ins in the northeast part of the city earlier this month. The arrest was made this morning in the area of Perry Street, where an officer saw something suspicious near Milligan's Pond and subsequently tracked down the suspect on foot with the help of the K-9 unit. Police say charges are pending following the arrest. The Highway 400 northbound off-ramp to eastbound Dunlop Street will be fully closed for 30 days beginning on Tuesday. The city of Barrie says the closure coincides with the MTO's work on replacing the Dunlop Street bridge over the freeway and widening the interchange. The northbound off-ramp to westbound Dunlop Street will remain open during that period. County of Simcoe and the town of Collingwood have officially broken ground on a new affordable housing project on Birch Street. The three-story prefabricated building will replace a nine-unit complex with 30 affordable rental units for seniors, working families, and people on the county's housing wait list. Construction is already underway off-site, with the building expected to be delivered to the property in the coming months. The interim head of the Office of the Commissioner of Indigenous Languages, Candace St. Aubin, says her role is to support the preservation of Indigenous languages while helping prepare the office for a new leadership. The comments come as the organization faces a federal audit following allegations of a toxic workplace and stalled projects. Heritage Minister Mark Miller has called the claim serious and says a summary of the audit findings will be made public. Got a scoop? We're listening. Send your news tip to the Barrie 360 text line, 705-797-1111. The IIHF has upheld the ban on Russian national teams for the 2026-27 season. Ice hockey's governing body had been reviewing the country's eligibility on an event-by-event basis. Russia has not participated in any IIHF events since invading Ukraine in February of 2022, still unofficially holding the top spot for men and number six spot for women in the national team rankings. The Barrie BayCats host Hamilton tonight, looking to avenge a blowout loss to the Cardinals earlier this season. The two teams are separated by just half a game between third and fourth place in the CBL standings. And in the CFL, rookie quarterback Caden Salter will make his first CFL start for BC, which faces Winnipeg. Could be a wet weekend on the way, the forecast in 30.
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2: It may be sunny now, but some wetter weather is on the way. Clear tonight with some fog patches developing in the early morning hours, a low of 11. Mix of sun and cloud tomorrow, chance of showers late in the afternoon with a risk of a thunderstorm, high of 29, the humidex at 37. It's 26 in Barrie. For updates all day long, follow us on Blue Sky and X at Barrie 360 or online at Barrie360.com.
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Horse with No Name from America, plus Uncle Cracker and Dobie Gray, Drift Away, Barry's Rock Station, Rock 95. It's a tale as old as time. A young artist in the music biz gets pulled in multiple directions from music industry executives and other powers that be, pushing their agendas. So up next, find out how Fura, who's opening for Big Rack at Kepin Fest Saturday, combats having their alternative identity used for marketing purposes. It's after Tom Cochran, No Regrets, on Rock 95 and The Drive Home Show.

0: Calgary's Rock Station, Rock 95. She sells Sanctuary from the Cult. It's your Thursday drive home with McCully. Looking forward to emceeing Saturday at Kempenfest, OLG Main Stage. Presented by Rock 95, the afternoon opening acts for Big Rec, including Fura, homegrown Battle of the Bands winner, taking the next big step in their career, which always comes with challenges. How do you balance not rocking the boat with the powers that be as a young artist while you stay authentic and maybe the outside forces who may want to push your queer or alternative identity for branding's sake while you just want to be natural and stay true to who you are?
1: You know, the first thing I think when I kiss another female is, oh boy, good branding. Or I kiss anybody of any gender. That's the first thought. No, I'm kidding. Look, I was bullied since I was a little kid for a multitude of reasons. I played boys hockey when I was a girl. I was straight up told by hockey coaches, you need to leave this league. We don't want you here. Go play girls hockey. Like, it's not just a matter of one identity. Like, there's so many different things. I didn't go through those experiences in order to come out the other end and be like, I can't wait to use this for future branding, for a career I didn't even know I was going to have. I only speak on truly the things that I've experienced and what's important to me. And at the heart of everything that I do, it all comes down to creating community, creating music and live shows and online connection where people can explore like who they are and be whoever they are authentically. I'm like, yo, if you want to be just like your regular average everyday dad fishing, I'm like, that's my dad. Like, yeah, go for that. Like,
0: Fura opens for Big Rec Saturday at Kempenfest. You could be the next artist to win the Battle of the Bands homegrown talent search and be on a Kempenfest stage or a Gossapalooza stage. 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And while at the website, you can check out our full fascinating conversation. Right now, Brenda Devine, what's happening in traffic?
2: Good afternoon. GM's all the northbound Highway 404. Two collisions just north of Major McKenzie with some lanes blocked through there. Highway 400. It's heavy and slow as well from Shepherd as you make your way up to north of Rutherford. And then you've got a GM solid as well as you make your way approaching Lloydtown right up through Highway 88. We've got construction as well as just heavy volume as you make your way through there. Also, I did see a collision at Highway 27 and King Road in Nobleton. The collision is on King. That intersection is jammed through there as well. Traveling up here in Barrie, northbound 400, a collision at Mapleview. It's heavy as you make your way right up towards Dunlop. Southbound slow from approaching Bayfield down towards Dunlop. It also looks like there is a collision on the highway as you make your way right around Essa. It looks like it's on an off-ramp. If you want to update me on that, 1-844 road jam. And to the north of us, you've got that ongoing construction delay both directions through Kilworthy. Your car is not ordinary. Mechanic shouldn't be either. 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

0: Barrie's Rock Station, Rock 95. There's your headliners 23 years ago today at Sarah's Stock down in Toronto. The Rolling Stones, It's Only Rock and Roll, but we love it. Papa Roach, Wake Up Calling. Before that, I'm McCulley on the drive home. Are you ready for the long weekend? Are you kicking it off already? Tomorrow, the final day of July, and immediately we're into the August civic holiday long weekend, and hopefully Monday's a day off for you. All weekend long, no pun intended, we've got the civic holiday six packs, nonstop sets of rock with a common theme. It's going to be a lot of fun bringing these to you all weekend, thanks to Victory Ridge Sports and Simcoe IT Solutions. So as you head to and from Kempenfest this long weekend, down on the waterfront in Barrie, keep us cranked up, won't you? 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Half the weekend's great, half the weekend, still nice, but not great. Clear overnight tonight, a low of 11. It's a mix of sun and cloud tomorrow. Chance of rain late in the afternoon, risk of a thunderstorm. 29 will feel like 37 with the Humidex tomorrow. There's a good chance of rain Saturday, a high 25. Small chance of rain Sunday, 24. And then the holiday Monday looks great, sunny and 26. 25 feels like 28 right now in Barrie. Let's get the latest in traffic. Here's Brenda.
1: Good afternoon. GM's all in on that Highway 404 northbound as you make your way approaching Steeles up to, looks like Elgin Mills before it does pick up. Two collisions just north of Major McKenzie causing this delay. A little bit heavy on the southbound side through those crashes as well. Traveling out on Highway 400, heavy traffic as well from Shepherd as you travel up towards Rutherford. Highway 27 backing up now, approaching King Vaughan into Nobleton. And that westbound King Road, GM's all in over towards Highway 27. That crash is still there, affecting the traffic through that intersection. And then you've got slow traffic on Highway 400 from Lloydtown up through Highway 88. Up here in Barrie as well from Mapleview up through Essa, southbound from approaching Bayfield down it towards Dunlop. If you're traveling to the north of us, you've got a slow go both directions on Highway 11, north of Severn Bridge, south of Gravenhurst Construction. You have smoke and carbon monoxide detectors, but radon has no smell, color, or warning. The only way to know is to test. Learn more at Ontario Radon services.com. 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

0: Barry's Rock Station, Rock 95, Matchbox 20 with Push. The Lazy's Too Tough to Die. It's your Thursday drive home. Feels a lot like a Friday, doesn't it? With the sunshine, the 30 degrees, and the knowledge there's a party waiting for you. It's hyperbole. It's cliche. It might even be often overused, but that doesn't mean it's not true. We like to kick the weekends off a little early in the summer here in Central Ontario, up in cottage country. To peel the curtain back, I'll say this. There's a reason we start this drive home show at 3 p.m. It's not because there are some people that get off work at 3 p.m. No, it's because we understand the value in counting down to quitting time, providing the soundtrack to see you work day, see you boss man. And we know the value in kicking off a long weekend extra early. And there just so happens to be a party waiting for you right now.
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2: Rock 95, Patio Prowl, and another perfect week to be on the Patio Prowl. So let's get over here to McFinn's downtown Barrie and celebrate with us the summer. You don't want to waste it, right? We got a great deal for you with the house burger and fries with the land shark for $15.95. Plus, you get tickets to see Joe Coy, possibly. You can fill out a ballot for that, performing at Casinorama. And then on top of all that, you can win yourself tickets, actually the party that we're doing at the end of the year, which you and 10 friends, we're going to be showing up at your house with Landshark, Food Works by Keijo, and of course us. And we'll leave all the food and beverages, and you just have a good time. You want to win that? You got to get down to the Patio Prowl as many times as possible. So come on by and see us. McFinn's, downtown Barrie. The Rock 95 Patio Prowl starts now.
0: Thank you, Craig. Let's check in with Brenda Devine for how the routes are shaping up to and from McFinn's and all around the region. Brenda?
3: Good afternoon, McCully. That northbound 404 jam solid from just past or approaching Steeles as you make your way up to north of Elgin Mills. We've got a collision right around 16th Avenue, one just north of Major McKenzie, and another one just north of there. Lanes are blocked through that area. There's another collision just north of there as you make your way approaching Stouffville Road. That's all on the northbound side of Highway 404. Highway 400 slows as well from Shepherd as you make your way right up through Canada's Wonderland. You've got slow traffic as well from Lloydtown, and it continues heavy on and off, mostly on as you travel up through Highway 88. Highway 27 and King in Nobleton, there is a collision just east of Highway 27 on King. It is jammed all directions, but especially northbound 27 and westbound on King. Traveling up here in Barrie, heavy traffic northbound 400 from just past Mapleview up to Dunlop, southbound from Duckworth as you travel down to Dunlop, and north of Severn Bridge, both directions through Kilworthy. You've got construction delay through there. Transform your space with Phoenix Drywall. From the first nail to the final coat of paint, always exceeding expectations. 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

0: You can win your way to the Barn Burner. The celebrity hockey game tickets are up for grabs right now. Brianna Devine, what do you see in the traffic?
1: Good afternoon. Here's GM Solid, northbound Highway 404 from Steeles up to north of Major McKenzie. Three separate collisions through there. One around Highway 7, one around 16th Avenue, and one right around Major McKenzie. And then one at Stouffville Road north of there. That was not causing much of a delay, but it is just jammed as you make your way through those other collisions. If you're traveling on the 400, you've got a heavy go as well from Shepherd up through Canada's Wonderland. And then more traffic from approaching Lloydtown on and off up through Highway 88. Looks like there's a collision on 88, that's Holland Street, right at the 10th side road. Looks like it's causing a slight delay. Still a collision on King Road, just east of Highway 27 in Nobleton, still causing a delay through there as well. Up here in Barrie, northbound 400 slows Mapleview to Dunlop, southbound Duckworth to Dunlop, and then you've got that heavy traffic jammed, in fact, on Highway 11, construction delay both directions, north of Severn Bridge, south of Gravenhurst. Fox's Bakery and Deli is your barbecue headquarters. 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More traffic in minutes on Rock 95.
0: It's Quentin time, and it's time for Barrie 360 News, brought to you by GD Coats, the original used car superstore, 425 Dunlop Street West in Barrie. Here's Julius Hearn.
2: Good afternoon. Here's what Barrie's talking about. Barrie police spotted and arrested a suspect believed to be connected to a series of break-ins in the northeast part of the city earlier this month. The arrest was made this morning in the area of Perry Street, where an officer saw something suspicious near Milligan's Pond and subsequently tracked down the suspect on foot with the help of the K-9 unit. Police say charges are pending following the arrest. The Highway 400 northbound off-ramp to eastbound Dunlop Street will be fully closed for 30 days beginning on Tuesday. The city of Barrie says the closure coincides with the MTO's work on replacing the Dunlop Street bridge over the freeway and widening the interchange. The northbound off-ramp to westbound Dunlop Street will remain open during that period. County of Simcoe and the town of Collingwood have officially broken ground on a new affordable housing project on Birch Street. The three-story prefabricated building will replace a nine-unit complex with 30 affordable rental units for seniors, working families, and people on the county's housing wait list. Construction is already underway off-site, with the building expected to be delivered to the property in the coming months. The interim head of the Office of the Commissioner of Indigenous Languages, Candace St. Aubin, says her role is to support the preservation of Indigenous languages while helping prepare the office for a new leadership. The comments come as the organization faces a federal audit following allegations of a toxic workplace and stalled projects. Heritage Minister Mark Miller has called the claim serious and says a summary of the audit findings will be made public. Got a scoop? We're listening. Send your news tip to the Barrie 360 text line, 705-797-1111. The IIHF has upheld the ban on Russian national teams for the 2026-27 season. Ice hockey's governing body had been reviewing the country's eligibility on an event-by-event basis. Russia has not participated in any IIHF events since invading Ukraine in February of 2022, still unofficially holding the top spot for men and number six spot for women in the national team rankings. The Barrie BayCats host Hamilton tonight, looking to avenge a blowout loss to the Cardinals earlier this season. The two teams are separated by just half a game between third and fourth place in the CBL standings. And in the CFL, rookie quarterback Caden Salter will make his first CFL start for BC, which faces Winnipeg. Could be a wet weekend on the way, the forecast in 30.
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2: It may be sunny now, but some wetter weather is on the way. Clear tonight with some fog patches developing in the early morning hours, a low of 11. Mix of sun and cloud tomorrow. Chance of showers late in the afternoon with a risk of a thunderstorm. High of 29, the Humidex at 37. It's 26 in Barrie. For updates all day long, follow us on Blue Sky and X at Barrie360 or online at Barrie360.com.
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0: 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Hold on! 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

0: A fitting description for society lately, Noah Kahan's The Great Divide on Barry's Rock Station, Rock 95. Your Quit in Time song of the day for Paul Sadlin Motors, 550 Bayfield Street in Barry. Before that, meaning for many, it is the weekend, Led Zeppelin Black Dog. Hit up the patio at McFinn's. The Rock 95 patio prowl is underway.
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3: Plan is hopefully the weatherman's wrong and it's going to be sunshine and we can get out and enjoy Kempenfest.
2: Well, you got a 50-50 shot because it looks like half the weekend's good, half the weekend's a little wet.
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2: Part of me wishes I could hear what his idea for our American friends was, and part of me is glad that the buzzer hit when it did. Also, a little copyright infringement on one of those lines, Nick. Let's find out what's happening in traffic. Here's Brenda Devine.
5: Thanks so much, McCulley, and thank you so much to Mike for letting me know. But the serious collision on Horseshoe Valley Road is by Old Second Road, west of Highway 400. All lanes are closed, so just heads up as you make your way through there. If you're traveling anywhere north of Barrie, you've got a jam solid both directions on Highway 11 through Kilworthy, northbound from Canning Road, southbound from Beers. North of there does look pretty good right now. Traveling out of Toronto, northbound Highway 404, jam solid from Steeles up to Elgin Mills. Don't make that. Yeah, Elgin Mills, we've got a collision, 16th Avenue, another one at Major McKenzie, and another one as you make your way just north of there. Highway 400, it slows as well from Shepherd right through Canada's Wonderland, and then from approaching Lloydtown right up through Highway 88. Still seeing this slow traffic through Nobleton with this collision on King Road just east of Highway 27. That intersection is backed up through there. 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
2: Yeah, we're hanging around the 5 points today. We are at McFinn's. 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

0: Barry's Rock Station, Rock 95. It's Limelight from Rush. They were on stage at Sarah's Stock 23 years ago today in Toronto. Foo Fighters Learning to Fly in there as well. Your Thursday drive home with McCulley. We're 1 week away exactly from Team Plaid taking on Team Denim in a Canadian classic, the Boots and Hearts Barn Burner Charity Hockey Game, hosted by Alex Nuttall, Sadlin Arena, John Tavares, Sam Bennett, Jesse Eldridge in the PWHL, and a whole lot more, including local legends taken to the ice. Hey, Craig Ross, you've got a week to learn how to skate. It's a fundraiser for RVH, but we've got two free tickets now at 721 Rock. 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Clear overnight, a low of 11. Tomorrow, mix of sun and cloud. There's a small chance of rain late in the afternoon. Risk of a thunderstorm because 29 will feel like 37 with the Humidex. Saturday, good chance of rain, 25. Sunday, small chance of rain, 24. And the holiday Monday, sunny and 26. It feels like 28 degrees right now with the Humidex in Barrie. Let's check in with Brenda Devine for traffic.
1: Good afternoon. Traffic is heavy northbound 404, bumper to bumper, in fact, from approaching Steeles up to north of Major McKenzie. We still have two collisions through there, one of them right around 16th Avenue, the other one just north of Major McKenzie, and then north of there as well, heavy traffic north of Stouffville Road as you make your way up to north of Bloomington. Highway 400, expect heavy traffic from Shepherd, traveling through Canada's Wonderland, and then from Lloydtown, traveling up towards Canal Road. Still seeing this collision at 27 and King Road in Nobleton, causing that delay. And actually, before you even get there, 27 is really slow, traveling up through Rutherford, through Major McKenzie, and right up through Kleinberg. As you travel through the Barrie area, northbound 400 slows through Essa, southbound Bayfield, down towards Dunlop. And then you've got that Highway 11 through Kilworthy, both directions, northbound from Canning Road, southbound from Beers Road. Debt doesn't have to be a dead end. 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
3: Rock 95 Patio Prowl is at the Five Points. Beautiful downtown Barrie. Sun is shining. One of the best weather days we've had for a patio prowl, and we're at McFinn's. So come on by and see us for that house burger, the Land Shark. You get fries with that house burger as well. 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We've got some Land Shark gear we're giving away. 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You don't want to miss out. It's short. I hate to say it. We're like halfway over almost. So come on by. Take advantage of these patio prowls and this sunshine as we continue to broadcast live. We're here at the Five Points at McFinn's, downtown Barrie.
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0: Purple Haze from Hendrix, Imagine Dragons, Believer. It's Barry's Rock Station, Rock 95. It's your Thursday drive home, and it's a week away. A celebrity soup. NHL stars, PWHL stars, local heroes thrown in the mix, bringing to a boil for RVH, and you're going to be there with free tickets to the Boots and Hearts Barn Burner at Sadlin Arena next Thursday. Who's this?
1: It's Andrew from Collingwood.
0: What's the weekend plan this weekend?
1: Unfortunately, the worst thing you can think of, working.
0: Well, there's a few things that are worse than that, like a trip to the ER, a one-way trip to the vet, pulling plugs in a hospital, going to a funeral. Wait, you don't work in a cemetery, do you?
1: Not anymore.
0: Well, things are looking up then.
1: Oh, I guess so.
0: Clear your calendar for next Thursday, a week from today, because I get two tickets to the Boots and Hearts Barn Burner for you.
1: Ah, sounds good. My daughter will love it too.
0: Awesome. Who's your favorite NHL team?
1: Well, if you like Montreal, you might actually like me.
0: I feel like there's a political slant to that answer. 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You've won the passes. 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
2: Hey, McCullough, I'm going to start at the north where we've got jams on the traffic. Highway 11 northbound from Canning Road through Kilworthy, southbound from south of Beers as you make your way down towards Kilworthy. And Southwood Road is just jam solid. South of Beers down to south of Sparrow Lake Road. People using that as an alternate route. And if you're traveling through the Barrie area as well, you've got slow traffic northbound approaching from Mapleview up towards Dunlop, southbound from Duckworth down to Dunlop. Traveling out of Toronto, northbound 404, just bumper to bumper still from Steeles as you travel up to north of Major McKenzie. Still seeing that collision north of Major McKenzie causing that delay. And then north of there as well, approaching Bloomington up through Van Dorf. Highway 400 slow from Shepherd right through Canada's Wonderland. And then again from Loytown up through Canal Road. A little bit of traffic through the 5th line, a little bit through Highway 88. Highway 27 continues to be heavy, approaching Kleinberg right up to Kirby Road. And then crash still there in Nobleton at King and Highway 27. 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They're laying down the lawn. More traffic in minutes on Rock 95.
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4: Rock 95 patio prowl is at McFinn's this time around. 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

0: Coming up after 6 o'clock, an amazing event is set to happen in Egypt in 2027 that some are going to call the end of the world. Plus, Green Day, what if their first ever song was a love song? Basket Case, the way it was first meant to be heard. We'll have it for you. Right now, Brenda Devine, what's happening in traffic?
1: Good evening. Northbound 404, jam solid from Steeles up to just past 16th Avenue. Southbound from Highway 407 down to approaching Finch, where we've got a collision. A collision on Highway 400, southbound approaching the 401. It's slow from Shepherd down to that point. And then northbound traffic from Shepherd as you travel up through Canada's Wonderland. Slow 127 from Rutherford through Major McKenzie up through Kleinberg. And heavy go on Highway 400 from Lloydtown as you make your way just north of Highway 9. Up here in Barrie, you've got it slow northbound traffic as well. From Mapleview up to approaching Dunlop, southbound down through Dunlop and to the north of us. Looks like that Highway 11 now, just slow on the northbound side between Rainbow Circle and Kilworthy. But if you're traveling on Southwood, that road is just jammed from just past Beers up down through Sparrow Lake Road. 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I'm Brenda Devine. More traffic in minutes on Rock 95.
0: At 6 o'clock, it's time once again for Barrie 360 News. Here's Julius Hearn.
2: Good evening. Here's what Barrie's talking about. The suspect arrested this morning in connection to a carjacking in Muskoka has been identified as a 27-year-old man from Toronto. He stole a vehicle speeding off from a location in Huntsville before OPP officers stopped him with a tire deflation device on Highway 11 in Gravenhurst. The man was charged on 11 various counts. The city of Barrie and developer SkyDev are marking progress on a major rental housing project you've likely seen above the Highway 400 interchange at Bayfield Street. Tower B is nearing completion while construction is beginning on Tower C. Once finished, the three towers will provide 930 purpose-built rental homes, including 73 affordable units. The city says through an agreement with the County of Simcoe, up to 32 households currently in subsidized housing will have the opportunity to transition into new affordable units within the development as they become available. The federal government is launching a new strategic exports office to help Canadian companies land major international contracts and expand trade beyond the United States. Housed within Global Affairs Canada, the office will work to remove trade barriers and support key industries, including aerospace, defense, infrastructure, and energy. The move is part of Ottawa's goal to double non-U.S. exports over the next decade. A new Angus Reid Institute poll suggests some Liberal voters are shifting toward the NDP. One in six people who backed the Liberals in the 2025 election now say they'd support the new Democrats, with climate change and inequality driving much of that movement. The poll also shows national Liberal support slipping to 40%, while the NDP has risen to 13%. And as the U.S. and Iran continue to exchange missile fire in the Middle East, gas prices locally are also taking a hit. Dan McTagg, president of Canadians for Affordable Energy, is predicting the price of regular gasoline in Barrie to rise 3 cents to just under $1.80 per liter, while diesel's jump is triple that, rising to just under $2.27 per liter on average. Your eyes on the street could be our next headline. Text your tip to 705-797-1111. CONCACAF has released a statement opposing FIFA's plan to create a subsidiary that would sell a stake in its events, such as the various World Cup tournaments, to private investors. Reportedly, the sentiment from today's members' meeting was that the vast majority of CONCACAF members are losing confidence or have lost confidence altogether in Gianni Infantino as FIFA president. The statement comes after UEFA threatened a boycott of FIFA tournaments unless the proposal is abandoned. Barrie BayCats will send Frank Garces to the mound against Hector Yan as they host Hamilton. The Cardinals enter tonight's games first in the CBL in both slugging percentage and in team ERA. Meanwhile, Thailand's Gino Tinakin is the leader after one round of the Women's British Open. She's up by 2 strokes at 7-under. Brooke Henderson is the top Canadian, 8 strokes back. Could be a wet start to the long weekend, the forecast in 30.
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2: Could be a gloomy long weekend ahead in the Barrie area. Still clear tonight with some fog developing in the early morning hours, a low of 11. Mix of sun and cloud tomorrow. Chance of showers late in the afternoon with a risk of a thunderstorm. High of 29. The humidex at 37. It's 25 in Barrie. 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

Fast and More Than a Feeling. And before that, Green Day's Dilemma, Barry's Rock Station, Rock 95. Green Day had a dilemma back in the day. They almost derailed their entire career with their first smash hit. What if Basket Case was a love song? You'll hear it after Sheepdogs, I Don't Know.

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Nickelback's Bones for the Crows on Barry's Rock Station, Rock 95. Your Thursday drive home continues. The Rock 95 patio prowl rolls on, and Green Day's career still kicking in 2026. But what if they never launched like they did with Basket Case, the 7 million copies sold launching debut single that was a bit of a mental health anthem? What if it was a love song? Well, it was. Billy Joe Armstrong changed the lyrics after the original demo. Give a listen to the love song.

0: Could Green Day have made it if Basket Case was a love song? This wigged out thing called love almost sounds like the Beach Boys. Let's find out what's happening in traffic. Here's Brenda Devine.
1: Good evening. Traffic has improved, but still a slow spot on that northbound side of Highway 404 from Steeles as you make your way up to almost Major McKenzie. Still that collision north of there, although it doesn't look like it's causing much of a delay, but it is heavy right now from Stouffville Road up to north of Van Dorf. Highway 400 traffic northbound as well from Finch as you travel through Canada's Wonderland slow, and then you've got slow traffic from Lloydtown up towards Canal Road. Highway 27 still a busy go as you travel from Rutherford up towards Major McKenzie and Nashville Road, and then still slow into Nobleton as you approach King, seeing that delay through there. Up here in Barrie, northbound 400 through Essa, slow. Right now, southbound side is good. And to the north of us, Highway 11, slow northbound, jammed, in fact, from Rainbow Circle up towards Kilworthy. 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I'm Brenda Devine. More traffic in minutes on Rock 95.
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3: 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Get over here. Enjoy the sunshine. 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Dunlop Street at the Five Points, downtown Barrie. It's McFinn's.
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AC/DC, it's a long way to the top if you want to rock and roll. Barry's Rock Station, Rock 95. We're taking a break. Coming up next, I'll tell you what's trending, including the next date you might want to mark if you think the apocalypse is coming. Something crazy for sure is going to happen in 2027 in Egypt. Details at Blue Stone's Happy Cry.

0: checking what's trending. I'm doing the scrolling so you don't have to. WestJet's flight attendants gave a 72-hour strike notice, and then WestJet, the company, responded with a 72-hour lockout notice. So, could see big disruptions in the next 3 days. WestJet are currently offering you to be able to change your flights in the next 3 days with no extra fees. Oh, that's so nice of them. Strike is looming. Your flight might get canceled, and if you make changes, they say, yeah, we won't charge you for that. Yeah, you think? Now, no flight attendant strike yet, but in the next 72 hours, there is negotiations continuing. It looks like just after midnight Sunday, WestJet flights will be canceled if no deal is made. And hey, we might not be flying anywhere after August 2027. Could it be the next end of the world apocalyptic prediction? Because something big is scheduled to happen in August. It's the next solar eclipse, but where it really impacts is Cairo, Egypt. In Egypt, 2027 August, there will be a 6-minute-long solar eclipse. It's one of the longest solar eclipses in history. Total darkness at the pyramids. What could go wrong? What could possibly happen? I think the aliens are going to come back that day. Let's find out what's happening in traffic. Here's Brenda Devine.
1: Good evening. Traffic is jammed on the southbound 404 from just past Teals right down the DVP. Northbound 404 traffic from the 407 up to Major McKenzie, and then a heavy go from Stouffville Road up to north of Bloomington. Highway 400 heavy as well from Finch as you travel up through Canada's Wonderland, and then from just past Lloydtown traveling up through Canal Road. Seeing traffic as well southbound 50 to Major McKenzie and westbound Major McKenzie to 50, and a collision on Rutherford right at Highway 50. It's backing up westbound on Rutherford through there as well. Traveling in Barrie, northbound 400 through SS Low. Southbound side looks good. To the north of us, looking good right now as well. 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I'm Brenda Devine. More traffic in minutes on Rock 95.
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3: Patty Prowe is live at McFinn's downtown Barrie on a beautiful Thursday. Every Thursday we're at a new spot giving you a great special. We got the burger, the fries, the land shark, $15.95. It goes throughout the evening here. We're here until 7 o'clock. We got Joey Coy tickets. If you can swing on by, fill out a ballot for those. You may win them. You never know. He's performing live at Casino Ram, a very funny comedian. And of course, when you fill out a ballot for that, the end of your party, you're in for it. All right? You could win it. You and 10 friends, we come to your house. 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

0: 5, the band up on Cripple Creek. Nirvana in Bloom. Before that, it's a Thursday evening, hanging out an extra hour. Then we kick off the Civic Holiday Long Weekend officially tomorrow. We're going to do it with a lot of fun. The Civic Holiday 6-packs are coming your way. And, of course, Kempenfest kicks off officially tomorrow. We're looking forward to Saturday and all of that rock and roll. 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It's a 50-50 split this weekend. Clear tonight, a low of 11. Mix of sun and cloud tomorrow. Small chance of rain. Risk of a thunderstorm contractually obligated to tell you about because it's going to feel like 37 with the Humidex. Saturday cloudy. Good chance of rain, 25. Small chance of rain, sun. Sunday in 24, sunny in 26, holiday Monday. It's 27 right now in Barrie. Let's get one last check of traffic with Brenna Devine.
1: Good evening. Just a little bit of light traffic still on the northbound 404 from Highway 407 to Major McKenzie, and then from approaching Bloomington up through Van Dorf. Southbound 404 is still slow from just past Teals down to the DVP, Highway 400. Northbound heavy and slow as well from Finch as you travel up to just past Rutherford, and then from Lloydtown through Highway 9 up to that construction. It does pick up once you get past towards Canal Road. And then a little bit of traffic here in Barrie, northbound 400 through Essa. To the north of us, everything is looking good. 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I'm Brenda Devine. For traffic updates all day long, follow us on X and Blue Sky at Barrie 360 Alerts.
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1: All right.

The Practically Hip will be bringing their version of New Orleans is Sinking to cap it fast on Holiday Monday, presented by Rock 95. Saturday night, it's Big Wreck headlining, but Fuera will be opening. It's an alternative lifestyle they live. Find out next how they stop the powers that be in the music biz from making a brand out of their identity. 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

0: stressed out.
1: Barry's Rock Station, Rock 95. We had quite the conversation about unique ways to bleep bad words in radio edits of songs like they do in that song with the moaning. You had some great ideas on the Rock 95 socials. You can go kill some time before the weekend weighing in on that conversation. And you can also listen into my conversation with the great Fuera, winner of the Battle of the Bands from Rock 95 that got them a consultation with Known Accomplice Records, got them on the Gussapalooza lineup, and the opening spot for Big Wreck Saturday at Kempenfest. We had a great conversation with Fuera about the politics of playing the game of the music biz. They live an alternative lifestyle. They ever feel pressure about using that for branding?
2: You know, the first thing I think when I kiss another female is, oh boy, good branding. Or I kiss anybody of any gender. That's the first thought. No, I'm kidding. Look, I was bullied since I was a little kid for a multitude of reasons. I played boys hockey when I was a girl. I was straight up told by hockey coaches, you need to leave this league. We don't want you here. Go play girls hockey. Like, it's not just a matter of one identity. Like, there's so many different things. I didn't go through those experiences in order to come out the other end and be like, I can't wait to use this for future branding, for a career I didn't even know I was going to have. I only speak on truly the things that I've experienced and what's important to me. And at the heart of everything that I do, it all comes down to creating community, creating music and live shows and online connection where people can explore like who they are and be whoever they are authentically. I'm like, yo, if you want to be just like your regular average everyday dad fishing, I'm like, that's my dad. Like, yeah, go for that. Like,
1: 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It's a fascinating one. And then hear Fuera live at Kempenfest Saturday.
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1: Barry's Rock Station, Rock 95. It's Our Lady Peace. Sound the alarm. I'm McCully filling in for Rachel one more day, getting you lined up for the long weekend. Some people fearing the forecast, but there's a lot of positives. From the Rock 95 Weather Center. Now, tonight will be clear, a low of 11 if you're starting the weekend early and outside. Power to you. Mix of sun and cloud tomorrow. Now, there's a small chance of rain, and the risk of a thunderstorm is due to the humidity. We always say when the humidity is this high, there's a risk of a thunderstorm. Going to be 29, feeling like 37 tomorrow. Now, Saturday, yeah, good chance of rain, 25. Sunday, it's a lesser chance of rain in 24. And then the holiday looks sunny and hot, 26. It's 25 right now in Barrie.
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0: Barry's Rock Station, Rock 95, Gloria Sons Panic Attack, plus Thin Lizzy. The boys are back in town. Campin' Fest is back. The civic holiday long weekend for August kicks off tomorrow. It's the final day of July tomorrow, and we'll be switching a ruin again for Tim Weston being off. I'll handle the midday show, your legendary lunch, and a whole bunch of winning. And then Rachel's in time for the All Request Friday night tomorrow. 30 minutes commercial-free and wall-to-wall music all night. Enjoy!
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